the Palin Boone. I hope y'all are ready to ride because we have got so much to get to and so little time. So let's get rolling. We got the music you want, Big Brother and the Holding Crew, Elton John, Warren Zevon, and so much more all on the way.

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There's a new scam out there, and it's going to cost you at the pump, and I don't want to hear any jokes about the price of oil and all that dumb stuff. No, this one actually is a little bit more complex than that. I'll tell you what it is coming up after Van Halen on the Power Loop.

0: You're listening to 107.5 The Power Loon over in Virginia. Can we call it something else? Because I'm going to tell you, like, we need a different thing from the city and the state. Well, maybe that'll have to wait till slick after bedtime. Anyway, there is a new scam that popped up over there. What it is happening is those levers that are in the gas pumps, the ones that, you know, when you pull it out, it pops out so it knows to let you pump gas. Well, people are putting a screw in there, and when you put the gas pump back in, it's not deactivating, and then they go in right behind you, and they fill up their tank on your dime. So when you pull the pump out, lever out, just double check. You can reach in there real quick if you're adventurous and see if there's – but a quick look will be able to tell you if something's off. If you see something, say something to either the gas station owner, or you can call local sheriff's departments, the non-emergency line. Call the non-emergency line and let them know. That way they can track that there's a scammer here in town.
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14: I'm meteorologist Mace Michaels. Partly cloudy for tonight, maybe a lingering storm and a little breezy. Lows in the mid-50s. Mostly sunny for tomorrow. Cooler, pleasant, less humid. Highs in the mid-70s. Cooler again and windy for the weekend. Partly sunny skies. Highs in the 60s. Live bands and lakeside vibes. 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Coming up June 12th and 13th. Right now it's 61.
0: Don't forget, Saturday, 12 to 3, I'm going to be hanging out at the Quarter Deck with the Kona Big Wave crew. We're going to have some great Power Loon merch, a one-of-a-kind item you're not going to be able to get anywhere else, and some great, great Kona Big Wave merch. Plus, it's going to be beer. Beer, Slick, Power Loon, and Kona Big Wave. Whew, man, you couldn't ask for a better time. She keeps

0: Men, we have our hobbies. We have our things that we love to do, and I absolutely love all my little hobbies, and I find a new one every day. It's 107.5, the Power Loon. My girl's been kind of razzing on me on about it. She's like, every time I come home, there's something new. Well, it's what happens when you leave me unsupervised. I get bored. I'm like, I wonder if I could get a laser engraver. I wonder if I could get a welding machine. I wonder if, yeah, this is an ongoing problem. And I get bored, and I just want to, like, do things. And if she would just supervise me. I enjoy that, though. Like, I like having the fact that I can just go out right now into my garage and just start working on something. And that's the end of that question. But am I the only one that's like that? Are you guys out there? Because I feel like it's weird, like, trying to explain it to other dudes. Like, I tried talking to Zach from the morning show about having hobbies. And he's like, I don't really have a hobby. I just live here.
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1: Wednesday, Chris Hockey's returning the Lakes Jam to kick it off. And then we've got Rhymin' and Stealin', the best Beastie Boys tribute band in the country.
0: But that's not all. 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

0: We're not heading too far north to catch our dirtbag of the day here on 107.5 The Power Loon. A man up in Bemidji is in a little bit of trouble because he decided he was going to send some lovely little threats to a girl's fiance. You know, a girl that he liked. He sent her threatening text messages and a video stating that he would come to her home and kill both her and her fiance, which, bro, if you know anything about anything, that's not going to get you the girl, all right? You really just need to go read that book of maybe she's just not that into you. The 29-year-old guy is charged with one count of terroristic threats and reckless disregard of risk and a felony. He is facing up to 5 years in prison or, I love this, it's and or a $10,000 fine. I'm just going to throw it out there. I say it's both. He's our dirtbag of the day here on 107.5 The Power Loon.
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10: I'm meteorologist Mace Michaels. Partly cloudy for tonight, maybe a lingering storm and a little breezy. Lows in the mid-50s. Mostly sunny for tomorrow. Cooler, pleasant, less humid, highs in the mid-70s. Cooler again and windy for the weekend, partly sunny skies, highs in the 60s. 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Don't miss the Worthington Windsurfing and Music Festival coming up June 12th and 13th. It's 67 right now.
0: My boy Charlie texted in. He goes, yeah, that Andor gets you all the time, doesn't it there, Slick? 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

The storms yesterday weren't too bad here in town, but apparently over in Alexandria, or at least near there, it got a lot worse. I'll tell you what happened coming up after Pink Floyd on the Power Loon.

0: I'm still trying to learn the weather here in town. Like, what's it mean? Like, what's a real storm going to be? Because I think I've had one major storm, but it wasn't really even that bad. But, hey, that's just me. So, like, here on 107.5, the Power Loon, everybody was freaking out yesterday. It was like, oh, it's going to be a big storm. Got to warn you about it. You got to know that it's coming. And then it was just a breezy afternoon. Slight breeze. But over in Alexandria, they actually got a full force of the wind. There was that train derailment, and it's cleaned up by now from what my sources are saying. Well, maybe not 100%, but it's good and cleared out of the way. It knocked like 5 cars over. And when I was looking at the radar yesterday before I came into work last night, I noticed that the brunt of the storm was right there coming from North Dakota. It was like North Dakota was so mad that Minnesota is a lot more popular of a state because nobody talks about North Dakota. Let's just be honest. Then he's like, all right, cool. We'll send you this little storm your way. And I was like, you know, maybe next time just send a handwritten note.
1: 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So we settled for Slick. We'll be back on 107.5 The Power Loon.
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8: I'm meteorologist Mace Michaels. Partly cloudy for tonight, maybe a lingering storm and a little breezy. Lows in the mid-50s. Mostly sunny for tomorrow. Cooler, pleasant, less humid. Highs in the mid-70s. cooler again and windy for the weekend, partly sunny skies, highs in the 60s. Live bands and lakeside vibes. 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It's 67 right now.
0: I got a really weird request for a double shot. It's Pete Townsend that's coming up here in a bit on 107.5 The Power Loon.

this guy's name is Slick? 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

Despite being actually a really well-known guitar player, I wouldn't say he's the best guitar player. Pete Townsend didn't actually learn to play the guitar first. It's your double shot of rock here on 107.5 The Power Loon, and you'll get another hit from him coming up after the break. But you got to get a little fun fact and find out that he was actually a banjo player. Yeah, as a teen, he played banjo in a short-lived traditional jazz and Dixieland group called the Confederates with his school friend, and who is now the future Who bassist, John Entwistle. And he only switched to the guitar later after a fight with the band's drummer. Imagine

0: 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It's the best camping festival in the country.
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0: Mm-hmm. And so many things going on throughout the grounds at BIR. Tell us a little bit about that.
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1: Wednesday, Chris Hockey's returning to Lakes Jam to kick it off. And then we've got Ryman and Steelin', the best Beastie Boys tribute band in the country.
0: But that's not all. There's music going on all weekend.
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0: They say that language is changing, and it does it all the time. I mean, there's perfect proof of that if you think about it, that nobody speaks in ye old English, except for that one weird kid that got picked on in high school. Yeah, he still thinks it's cool, but, you know, we tried telling him. 107.5 The Power Loon. Apparently, there's this text messaging theorist out there that they're saying that punctuation isn't a big part of the new generation, and I think they're right. I'm not somebody to sit here and tell you that you've got to be using the right forms of there or the Oxford comma is that important. I'm just not that good, but I still think that we do need general punctuation, all right? A period means, hey, that's the end of the sentence. A question mark lets me know I need to answer something, and an exclamation point means I need to answer her back right now, otherwise I'm sleeping on the couch tonight.
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15: I'm meteorologist Mace Michaels. Partly cloudy for tonight, maybe a lingering storm and a little breezy. Lows in the mid-50s. Mostly sunny for tomorrow. Cooler, pleasant, less humid. Highs in the mid-70s. Cooler again and windy for the weekend. Partly sunny skies. Highs in the 60s. live bands, and lakeside vibes. Don't miss the Worthington Windsurfing and Music Festival coming up June 12th and 13th. Currently, it's 66.
0: Don't forget, Quarter Deck, 12 to 3, coming up on Saturday. I'm going to be hanging out there with some Loon merch, some Kona Big Wave merch. Shout out to those guys for inviting me out. And so much more. We got some one-of-a-kind Loon merch going to be out there. And it's going to be a good time. I've never heard of a bad time out at the Quarter Deck. Call you.

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0: No one has ever thought, you know what, I really don't need another beer. Everybody's like, nope, hand me another one. And Coors is like, you know, that seems to be an ongoing problem we have here. It's 107.5, the Power Loon. They have revealed a monster-sized taller boy that stacks three tall boys into one giant canister. And I tell you what, they've got a weird promotion going out there that says, hey, if you record yourself yelling Coors to win prizes, you can get up to like 10 grand. I'm just going to say, if you do that and you get your butt kicked, that was kind of on you.
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12: I'm meteorologist Mace Michaels. Partly cloudy for tonight, maybe a lingering storm and a little breezy. Lows in the mid-50s. Mostly sunny for tomorrow. Cooler, pleasant, less humid. Highs in the mid-70s. Cooler again and windy for the weekend. Partly sunny skies. Highs in the 60s. Live bands and lakeside vibes. Don't miss the Worthington Windsurfing and Music Festival coming up June 12th and 13th. It's 65 right now.
0: Andy texts it in and he goes, hey, man, I drink Coors. That's cool, man. I drink other beer, too. But I just, hey, look, it's not the fact you're drinking Coors. My dad's a big Coors guy. It's more the fact that you're going to yell something stupid for up to 10 grand, bro. That's the internet in a nutshell.

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0: crazy story coming out of West Fargo as a woman who was about 100 miles away from her home. She'd been missing for 3 days, was found by a couple dudes just taking a stroll. There was a woman, she had been out riding around and got stuck in the mud, and it was stuck up to her hips, so she couldn't get out. She's a 6-7-year-old lady, and if it wasn't for some dudes, like I said, they just happened to be walking by, heard somebody screaming out faintly, and they're like, I don't know, man, this is how you end up getting one of those, do you want to be stuck in the woods with a man or a bear comments, and they're like, nah, we'll go see. And they end up finding her and rescuing her. She's recovering. She's going to be all right. But I got to tell you, you got to talk about a fun rescue story here on 107.5 The Power Loon.
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1: Mm-hmm. And so many things going on throughout the grounds at BIR. Tell us a little bit about that.
0: We've got mud trucks, drifting, watercross, poker tournaments, beanbag tournaments, and more.
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0: Wednesday, Chris Hockey's returning to Lakes Jam to kick it off. And then we've got Ryman and Steelin', the best Beastie Boys tribute band in the country.
1: But that's not all. There's music going on all weekend.
0: We've got 36 bands, including tribute bands, Sir Psycho, the Red Hot Chili Peppers tribute, and Wild in the Streets, a Bon Jovi tribute.
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0: time for the most metal thing you'll hear today on 107.5 The Power Loon. We all know that ticks are a pain in the butt no matter where you go here in Minnesota. Even I, who have been avoiding of ticks for most of my life, I seem to have a problem with them here. But there's this dude who makes this fun video of a way to get rid of them. He takes a piece of scotch tape to one he finds, sticks it, and attaches it to a hollow point bullet and just shoots it out of a gun and goes, "Hey, look, you're indestructible up until the point of expansion." I was like, all right, well, fair point there, my man. I just thought it was a fun video. I wanted to share it with you because it might be the most metal thing you'll hear today on The Power Loon.
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0: 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I'm catching a Kona Big Wave. 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
11: I'm meteorologist Mace Michaels. Partly cloudy for tonight, maybe a lingering storm and a little breezy. Lows in the mid-50s. Mostly sunny for tomorrow. Cooler, pleasant, less humid. Highs in the mid-70s. Cooler again and windy for the weekend. Partly sunny skies. Highs in the 60s. Live bands and lakeside vibes. 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Coming up June 12th and 13th. It's 63 right now.
0: All right, it is time for Slick After Bedtime. Get those kids into bed, because if they're up and they hear things, it's not on me, it's on you. Because we're getting unadulterated, unapologetic, and a lot more raunchy here on The Power Loon. Coming up after 10.

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1: Can't stand the David Lee Roth purist. 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

0: Grandkids, nieces, nephews are playing Roblox. Do me a favor, tell them to quit. Actually, make them quit. Don't give them the option, because you give them the option, they'll never do it. Because there's crazy stories all the time coming about child predators after the kids on Roblox, and Roblox is actively hiding it. Why they're still in business just boggles me. This is an article coming from Bloomberg. It's a big business magazine. That's right. I read some of those every now and then. Roblox is pushing to keep 150 child predator cases out of public court, which means nobody would know about them. It wants the lawsuits to be in closed-door arbitration, citing terms of service that strip users of their right to sue in open court. You can't sue us about all these child predators because we did a deal. Shut up. All right. Roblox, I don't care who hears this. You could be a developer for right now. You can send this whole bit to them and let them know what you're doing is vile, you're trash, you know what you're doing, and the fact that you're getting away with it makes it the worst.
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13: I'm meteorologist Mace Michaels. Partly cloudy for tonight, maybe a lingering storm and a little breezy. Lows in the mid-50s. Mostly sunny for tomorrow. Cooler, pleasant, less humid. Highs in the mid-70s. Cooler again and windy for the weekend. Partly sunny skies. Highs in the 60s. Live bands and lakeside vibes. Don't miss the Worthington Windsurfing and Music Festival coming up June 12th and 13th. Right now it's 61.
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I got more texts coming in. I didn't realize everybody was awake this time of night. Talking about the Roblox, somebody said, hey, my kids have been off it for a few months now. I guess they saw like another YouTube video. Roblox, when it came out, I thought it was a great concept. It was actually teaching kids about programming. Well, what do people do when they want more money? And they're just kind of opening it up to everybody. So you got these jack wagons out there that, you know, they're taking advantage of a system. And I'm more upset with Roblox on this one than the people that are taking advantage of it, because they know what they have. And instead of just, I don't know, stopping it, they're like, you know, I really like money and I want to make more money. That's great. I'm glad. But for the love of God, can we at least protect the children in Roblox? Like, yeah, but money.

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0: I've got this sleep study stuff I got to get doing. It's kind of hard getting an actual sleep study when you're a freaking overnight DJ. I'm supposed to say I'm an evening DJ here on the Power Loon because you start at 7, yeah. But as soon as I hit 12 o'clock, as soon as I get to like 10, it's overnights, if you ask me. But hey, I'm not here to play semantics. But I got to do this sleep study, and I'm not sure about it. I'm afraid that it's going to be one of those bulky mass things that, you know, it's going to sit there. Or even worse, it's going to be like a TENS device. Got these little, like, pads that they got to put on you. I already don't sleep well enough as it is. And now to add even more crazy things to it, like, just to make sure I'm not, like, I'm not breathing in my sleep or whatever it is that they're trying to test for me is. I don't know. Any advice you guys got out there? I want to hear from you. 218-829-1075.
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7: I'm meteorologist Mace Michaels. Partly cloudy for tonight, maybe a lingering storm and a little breezy. Lows in the mid-50s. Mostly sunny for tomorrow. Cooler, pleasant, less humid. Highs in the mid-70s. Cooler again and windy for the weekend. Partly sunny skies. Highs in the 60s. Live bands and lakeside vibes. 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Coming up June 12th and 13th. It's 60 right now.
8: Hey, come grab a beer with me on Saturday, 12 to 3, over at the Quarter Deck. I'll be hanging out with the Big Kona crew, handing out some Big Kona merch and some Power Loon merch. Got a special item you'll never be able to get anywhere else but with me, and it's going to be a lot of fun. Let's get you back to the music. Got some Shinedown. Man, I didn't realize we were calling them classic rock yet. Oh, my back hurts thinking about it.

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0: I may not be one for soccer, but I'm all for these soccer ladies. Oh, it's 107.5, the Power Loon. There's this video going viral. First goal scored by Mexico. And it's these ladies that are very well endowed, jumping up and down. One of them pretty much jumps up and down out of her shirt. And I was like, all right. I was like, you can call it that. Look, if that's what it's going to be into soccer, you can count me in. I'll be down there. I don't even care what team. Actually, I'd probably go for Team Mexico. Love Mexican culture. So, yeah, consider me Team Mexico from here on out, especially if those ladies are going to be involved.
1: We will be back after we teach him to read. This might be a while. Slick will be back on 107.5 The Power Loon.
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12: I'm meteorologist Mace Michaels. Partly cloudy for tonight, maybe a lingering storm and a little breezy. Lows in the mid-50s. Mostly sunny for tomorrow. Cooler, pleasant, less humid. Highs in the mid-70s. Cooler again and windy for the weekend. Partly sunny skies. Highs in the 60s. Live bands and lakeside vibes. Don't miss the Worthington Windsurfing and Music Festival coming up June 12th and 13th. Currently, it's 59 degrees.
0: Andy texted in, Slick the soccer fan. All right, well, I wouldn't go that far. I'm just a fan.

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Power Loon text line, 218-829-1075. They go, how come I never hear Billy Joel play on your show? I guess they've been listening to the others, and the others play a bunch of fun music. But when we hit after 7, it's just a different beast here, and we do it for a reason. Look, nothing against Billy Joel. I like Billy Joel. His concert was amazing. I'd go again if he was still going to tour, but health problems, we all understand. But this guy, it just doesn't fit with the vibe that we have here on the evening show. And if I was on the, if I, let's say me and Noelle swap places, we're not doing that. Noelle's rocking the middays. I'm not taking that from her. I wouldn't play him then either, because it just would, it would throw off the whole vibe of who I am and how the show's supposed to feel. You're supposed to feel like when you listen to this, this is the coolest thing around. Like you're out there driving a Trans Am, a Mustang, Corvette. Corvette's my thing. You're going to feel like you're rocking. I just don't think Billy Joel brings that rock.

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0: All right, that's it for me for Slick here on 107.5 The Power Loon. I'll catch you tomorrow. We'll rock off into the evening. Well, rock off into the weekend. Evening. What am I thinking? I need to get out of here and go do that sleep test. Anyway, have a kick-ass rest of your night.
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7: I'm meteorologist Mace Michaels. Partly cloudy for tonight, maybe a lingering storm and a little breezy. Lows in the mid-50s. Mostly sunny for tomorrow. Cooler, pleasant, less humid. Highs in the mid-70s. Cooler again and windy for the weekend, partly sunny skies, highs in the 60s. Live bands and lakeside vibes. Don't miss the Worthington Windsurfing and Music Festival, coming up June 12th and 13th. Currently 57 degrees.
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12: I'm meteorologist Mace Michaels. Partly cloudy for tonight, maybe a lingering storm and a little breezy. Lows in the mid-50s. Mostly sunny for tomorrow. Cooler, pleasant, less humid. Highs in the mid-70s. Cooler again and windy for the weekend. Partly sunny skies. Highs in the 60s. Live bands and lakeside vibes. Don't miss the Worthington Windsurfing and Music Festival coming up June 12th and 13th. Currently 54 degrees.
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1: I'm meteorologist Mace Michaels. Partly cloudy for tonight, maybe a lingering storm and a little breezy. Lows in the mid-50s. Mostly sunny for tomorrow. Cooler, pleasant, less humid. Highs in the mid-70s. Cooler again and windy for the weekend. Partly sunny skies. Highs in the 60s. Live bands and lakeside vibes. Don't miss the Worthington Windsurfing and Music Festival coming up June 12th and 13th. 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
14: I'm meteorologist Mace Michaels. Partly cloudy for tonight, maybe a lingering storm and a little breezy. Lows in the mid-50s. Mostly sunny for tomorrow. Cooler, pleasant, less humid. Highs in the mid-70s. Cooler again and windy for the weekend. Partly sunny skies. Highs in the 60s. Live bands and lakeside vibes. Don't miss the Worthington Windsurfing and Music Festival. Coming up June 12th and 13th. Currently 57 degrees.
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2: I'm meteorologist Mace Michaels. Partly cloudy for tonight, maybe a lingering storm and a little breezy. Lows in the mid-50s. Mostly sunny for tomorrow. Cooler, pleasant, less humid. Highs in the mid-70s. Cooler again and windy for the weekend, partly sunny skies, highs in the 60s. Live bands and lakeside vibes. Don't miss the Worthington Windsurfing and Music Festival, coming up June 12th and 13th. Currently, it's 59 degrees.
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6: I'm meteorologist Mace Michaels. Partly cloudy for tonight, maybe a lingering storm and a little breezy. Lows in the mid-50s. Mostly sunny for tomorrow. Cooler, pleasant, less humid. Highs in the mid-70s. Cooler again and windy for the weekend. Partly sunny skies. Highs in the 60s. Live bands and lakeside vibes. Don't miss the Worthington Windsurfing and Music Festival. Coming up June 12th and 13th. Currently it's 59 degrees.
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1: I'm meteorologist Mace Michaels. Partly cloudy for tonight, maybe a lingering storm and a little breezy. Lows in the mid-50s. Mostly sunny for tomorrow. Cooler, pleasant, less humid. Highs in the mid-70s. Cooler again and windy for the weekend. Partly sunny skies. Highs in the 60s. Live bands and lakeside vibes. Don't miss the Worthington Windsurfing and Music Festival. Coming up June 12th and 13th. Currently, it's 59 degrees.
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11: I'm meteorologist Mace Michaels. Partly cloudy for tonight, maybe a lingering storm and a little breezy. Lows in the mid-50s. Mostly sunny for tomorrow. Cooler, pleasant, less humid. Highs in the mid-70s. Cooler again and windy for the weekend. Partly sunny skies. Highs in the 60s. Live bands and lakeside vibes. Don't miss the Worthington Windsurfing and Music Festival. Coming up June 12th and 13th. Currently, it's 59 degrees.
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1: I'm meteorologist Brandon Bormans. Mostly sunny skies today and breezy with high temperatures in the mid-70s. Just a slight chance of a shower or thunderstorm tonight, otherwise partly cloudy with lows in the lower 50s. Plenty of sunshine this weekend, breezy both days, a high near 68 Saturday, 69 Sunday. 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
16: I'm meteorologist Brandon Bormans. Mostly sunny skies today and breezy with high temperatures in the mid-70s. Just a slight chance of a shower or thunderstorm tonight, otherwise partly cloudy with lows in the lower 50s. Plenty of sunshine this weekend, breezy both days, a high near 68 Saturday, 69 Sunday. 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
1: Rumors spreading around in that Texas town about the shack outside the game. 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
10: I'm meteorologist Brandon Bormans. Mostly sunny skies today and breezy with high temperatures in the mid-70s. Just a slight chance of a shower or thunderstorm tonight, otherwise partly cloudy with lows in the lower 50s. Plenty of sunshine this weekend, breezy both days, a high near 68 Saturday, 69 Sunday. 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
15: I'm meteorologist Brandon Bormans. Mostly sunny skies today and breezy with high temperatures in the mid-70s. Just a slight chance of a shower or thunderstorm tonight, otherwise partly cloudy with lows in the lower 50s. Plenty of sunshine this weekend, breezy both days, a high near 68 Saturday, 69 Sunday. 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

0: 107.5 The Power Loon, your home for the best in classic rock. And there's REO as we ride to Stone Mount this morning. And it's Zach and Mitch. Happy fan favorite Friday to you.
1: Yay, we made it, peeps.
0: Fry-yay.
1: Right.
0: Yeah. Ooh, and a nice, cool, chilly weekend up ahead. I'm enjoying it. I'm vibing with it, Mitch.
1: I looked at I'm like, oh, I got to wear my coat today.
0: Yeah.
1: Because I don't want to turn my heat on.
0: Yeah, there you go. Put it on. I was driving down driving in with the windows down, just letting the breeze blow through my hair. Yeah, wake up a little bit. I must still be a little out of it. I basically almost made myself some horchata this morning. You know how I always get my coffee and then I got my cup of Wawa and everything.
1: Okay. I'm kind of slow right now. What's horchata?
0: I think it's that. Isn't it that Mexican drink? That kind of milky sort of drink. It's got like cinnamon or something in it. Oh. Anyway, what I had done as I was getting my coffee and then, you know, had my water there next to each other. Grabbed my hazelnut creamer and then I poured it into my water. And then I was like, oh, okay, nope, not in the water. So I had to dump that out and start over again on it. So
1: you're just like me this morning.
0: I guess so.
1: Oh, yeah. We're
0: both dragging a bit.
1: I printed my forecast. I brought it in the studio with other stuff, and I had it flipped over. So when I came in here, it looked like a piece of scratch paper, so I put it on my scratch pile. Go print another one. Grab a paper to write on. I'm like, oh, there it is.
0: There we go. All right. Just misplacing it a little bit.
1: The show will not be like that.
0: No, no.
1: We kind of, sort of promise.
0: Kind of, sort of, yeah. Well, and on a Friday as well, where it's like we get to kind of sit back a little bit and kind of let the listeners take control. Because on a fan favorite Friday, you pick it, we play it. You can send in your request to 218-829-1075 on our text line. We'll get it scattered throughout the show. We were getting some yesterday as well, too, so we'll have some to help kick things off. But still, throughout this morning, we got some MSRA tickets we're giving away. Back to the 50s.
1: That'll be around 7:20 for the MSRA.
0: That is correct. Yeah, and then that's going to be over Father's Day weekend down in the cities at the Minnesota State Fairground with over 10,000 beautiful cars. You got Kids World, Ladies Showdown. A lot of fun to be had. So we got a 4-pack of 1-day passes going out at 7:20. Fabulous Armadillo tickets that will be given away as well for the world-famous Power Loon Game Show.
1: At 8:45. Well... Or thereabouts.
0: Around that area. Yeah. And then the trivia will continue this evening as well.
1: Because you're the MC tonight.
0: That's right.
1: The Parlor. The
0: first ever Power Loon trivia going to be hosted at the Parlor tonight by yours truly.
1: Up.
0: Yeah, that's right. It starts up at 6:30. You can get there
1: team,
0: at
1: singular.
0: 6. Yep. You come in, get your team of up to 4, or just show up, and I'm sure someone will let you join theirs and, you know, meet some old buddies there or make some new ones.
1: You should make a Smarty Pants Award.
0: Oh, what would that look like, you think? Thinking like
1: a
0: pair of jeans
1: with somebody
0: glasses.
1: Like, no, pulling their pants down looking. With glasses on.
0: Okay. Kind of like
1: a Smarty Pants.
0: All right, like a Calvin peeing
1: kind of like
0: vibe.
1: On that suntan lotion.
0: Oh, yeah, they're the copper tone girl, right?
1: Yeah,
0: okay.
1: Except for they're looking.
0: All right, looking at
1: That's
0: you
1: what
0: with,
1: I'm
0: the,
1: thinking.
0: With the coy smile like, you don't know Jack, but I do, yeah. It's going to be a great time tonight, but a great time this morning as well, keeping things rolling with our, first fan favorite pick of this morning.
1: Yeah.
0: Got this in yesterday. So this one is for Shane, Children of the Sun by Billy Thorpe on the Power Loon.

0: 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First track to kick off a fan favorite Friday. That one from Shane Billy Thorpe and Children of the Sun. Good
1: haven't
0: morning.
1: Haven't heard that one in a hot minute.
0: Been a minute, yeah.
1: Thank you.
0: Thanks, Shane. Appreciate it. Yeah, you can get your requests in at the Power Loon text line, 218-829-1075. Doing it all morning long. But something that we didn't do, Mitchie. We're just getting so excited about talking about the day. Yeah. You know what it is.
1: Clanky, a little clanking.
0: Better late than never.
1: Do you know what I did? Did I yesterday?
0: What did you do, Mitch?
1: I was doing some arm workouts, laying on the floor with one of those big ball pillows underneath my head.
0: Oh yeah,
1: right, watching Real Housewives of Rhode Island.
0: Yeah,
1: I was dozing off.
0: While exercising?
1: I could not even move. It felt so good. I'm like, I must be really tired.
0: I guess so, yeah. Or your body is just kind of in the state of nirvana. Like, yes, now we can relax.
1: Wow.
0: We'll just switch ourselves off.
1: We'll see what happens today.
0: Okay. So it was a big ball pillow?
1: It's like this. And it's just like a shape of a basketball.
0: Oh, okay. Medicine ball type thing?
1: No.
0: Okay.
1: It's an actual pillow.
0: Oh, it is a pillow. Okay. Mm-hmm. Gotcha. How's Real Housewives of Rhode Island treating you?
1: Boy, this one chick, what's her name? Alicia. She doesn't pronounce any R's because the accent.
0: Oh,
1: out.
0: Sure, yeah.
1: But she's the only one Cockies. With weird.
0: Yeah.
1: Cracker. Oh, how does she do
0: it? Yeah. Well, if she drops her caca, is that how she would say with no R's? Cracker.
1: Like steer would be stuh.
0: Oh, that's a
1: stuff
0: little odd.
1: Like that.
0: Okay, yeah. It just kind of makes you go, interesting.
1: I'm like, I wonder what they would think of a Minnesotan accent.
0: I bet if you ask them, they say they don't have an accent. That's usually how it goes. So I was for a while. I'm like, I don't have an accent. And then had a buddy that moved away from South Dakota for about 2 years and then came back to visit, was just like, oh, yeah, no, you have an accent. You definitely do. We all have an accent. It's like, no, we don't. We talk normal, man. What are you talking about? Oh, but let's see. What do we got this morning here, Mitchie?
1: Oh, this story is rather funny, I think. But a guy in Georgia who got fed up with high gas prices came up with a hilarious solution.
0: Okay, all right.
1: Well, he turned a kid's pink Barbie car into a real drivable mini vehicle.
0: Solid. Very nice, man.
1: Somali Hightower, a 30-year-old handyman from Ellenwood, found an old Barbie dream camper, stripped her down, mounted it onto a go-kart frame, added a small engine from a power washer. He also upgraded it with brakes, lights, music. Hey, I think we know of somebody we can hook him up with.
0: Yeah,
1: right?
0: Absolutely. Yeah.
1: Sound connection.
0: We can get him there.
1: And a horn, and now drives it around town for errands. And it looks like a toy, but guess what? It can go pretty fast, about 55 miles an hour.
0: Holy cow. Okay.
1: It gets 40 miles per tank.
0: Oh, man. This is the future, I think.
1: And only costs $3 to fill up compared to, $90.
0: Goodness. You're kidding. Wow. Okay.
1: So, I mean, if you look.
0: You can see that cruising down the highway, man.
1: Yeah, but, his head sticks out.
0: Okay. Yeah, well.
1: There's no windshield on it.
0: You're just going
1: to
0: be
1: eating. Fred Flintstone car
0: kind
1: with an engine.
0: Yeah. You'll be eating bugs when you're going, 50 down the highway in that
1: Going to have to wear a helmet with that bad boy.
0: Yeah,
1: that's funny.
0: Sure. Using a power washer motor, but 55 miles an hour.
1: It gets 40 miles per tank.
0: 40 miles per tank.
1: So that would last me, probably 3 miles, 4 miles to work here. Mm-hmm. That would last me all week.
0: Oh, yeah, absolutely. And would only cost you $3 to fill it up, too.
1: Wow.
0: Oh, man. Modern problems require modern solutions.
1: But then again, we have winter in these parts.
0: That is true. Maybe you'd have to tuck it away in the garage when it... when it does drop.
1: You mean
0: below.
1: Hang it up on a nail? Sure.
0: Yeah, you could do that too. Oh, man. I mean, I remember there was a story that we had in Weird News a while ago where it was a guy who was, I think, making his way back home from the bar or something like that. Or no, he was going to the liquor store, I believe, to just grab another, 24-pack and party on, but was obviously inebriated, so didn't get in his vehicle. But then, yeah, took just a kind of Barbie dream car type thing to the Stowe. Yeah, I think he did get pulled over, though.
1: He took a bur-
0: Yeah, yeah. Hey, why not, man? It works, it works.
1: Yeah.
0: I would scooter on over there if I had one. Well, not, I don't have an electric scooter. We got the old school
1: bad
0: one.
1: Bad motor scooter. Could we get that on the list today?
0: Oh, I don't. If somebody requested it, maybe. Maybe. Remember, Mitch, I know you're my biggest fan, but Fan Favorite Friday is for the listeners. That's how this goes.
1: Well, you said scooters. So
0: don't you roll your eyes at me.
1: I rolled the eyes at the boss yesterday. He saw that.
0: You give me the death stare. I'm like, you don't want to see that from Mitch. You absolutely do not. Well, why don't we switch gears, so to speak? And this is an interesting one because, you know, we've kind of seen a drop, you could say, to fertility rates here in America. And I found this interesting study that kind of correlates smartphones for the failing fertility rates. It examined data from June 2007 to February 2011 when the iPhone was first released exclusively through AT&T. So researchers found smartphone use explains 33 to 52% of the decline in general fertility rates among women aged 15 to 44. Now you're looking at me like, what the heck's going on? Apparently.
1: What's the gist of the story?
0: Well, I'm getting through it here. CDC data shows birth rates have dropped steadily since 07, reaching an all-time low of 53 births per 1,000 women in 2025. Experts say smartphones change behavior by reducing face-to-face interactions, leading to less frequent romps in the hay. That's right. Yep. And of course, we've all talked about the reducing face-to-face interaction. I mean, that's been a plague of social media and smartphones for, well, about two decades now. A 2019 survey found one-third of adults use technology nightly, with a quarter saying their partner's device use interferes with their sexual relationship. Would rather scroll through TikTok, apparently, for a couple hours, besides have a little fun. But experts know smartphones are just one factor. It's not to be blamed for everything.
1: Yeah, like, what if they have bad BO?
0: Yeah, there's that.
1: Turn off.
0: Yeah. Rising costs.
1: Plaque-filled teeth.
0: Everything.
1: Turn off.
0: Oh, gross. delayed marriages and career priorities affect modern fertility decisions as well. Yeah, I know with the rising costs and with people in my generation, that's kind of one of the big ones where it's like, you know, things are really expensive and it's hard for me to even, like, you know, keep myself alive and going, like, much less, you know, a child that
1: take
0: care of.
1: Even having pets, I'm like, oh. Mm-hmm. But, you know, if they're like laying in bed looking at a phone and you're chicka bow bow move, I'd grab the phone and
0: just toss it across the room, like, let's get to it.
1: I guess it would depend on how badly I wanted.
0: That's what it always comes down to. Yeah. Sorry. I've got a headache. More music forecast up next.
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5: 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We're going to have lots of sunshine. 76 today. Breezy. Gusting as high as 35 out of the west. Slight possibility of maybe some wet stuff tonight. 52. Sun and 68 for tomorrow. Currently 58.
7: 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Same number. This one from Sunday, some Billy Joel, sometimes a fantasy on the Power Loon.

0: Thank you, Sandy. There's Billy Joel and a fan favorite, Friday. It's 107.5 The Power Loon. Zach and Mitch here, 6:32. I don't know why I sang that. I'm just trying to get in the spirit.
1: Psych yourself up.
0: Yeah, there we go. Here, I'll do a little dance moves here.
1: That's not dancing.
0: Whoa, how dare you?
1: What is that?
0: That's dancing.
1: Jerk dance?
0: Something like that. What do you call me a jerk?
1: Yep.
0: What's going on? Oh,
1: it is
0: wow.
1: National Jerky Day.
0: Oh, is it really?
1: Yeah.
0: Oh, solid.
1: Yummy. I haven't had jerky in a long time.
0: See, and it's always, well, with me and any snack type item, I always have a problem with just eating an entire bag in one sitting.
1: I know.
0: So, yeah, it's like
1: overindulgence.
0: Yes. Yeah. There you go. And that's, I've done that quite a few times where it's like, yeah, I'll grab a big pump bag of jerky and just kind of. Just snack on it when I need it. Next thing you know, I'm having that for dinner. I'm like, oh, well,
1: that and there dental it goes. Floss.
0: Yeah, right. Yeah. Exactly. And then just going the next morning, brush my teeth and going, God damn, it's all still in there, man. Coming up in about a half hour, we have got your morning pledge. Because now through the 4th, we're going to be celebrating and counting down to America's 250th birthday with the morning pledge of allegiance from some of our area youth. It's going to be coming your way at 7 a.m. and every Monday through Saturday at 7 here on the Power Loon. So we'll have that coming up. But till then, going to keep you up to date with all things that are happening. It's your Power Loon headlines from the Brainerd Now Newsroom.
2: From the Brainerd Now Newsroom, I'm Tess Taylor. Vance Belter has pleaded guilty to federal charges and will serve life in prison. Belter agreed to 2 consecutive life sentences and additional prison time. He admitted to killing Representative Melissa Hortman and her husband Mark and attempting to kill Senator John Hoffman, his wife Yvette, and his daughter Hope. The plea deal ensures that Belter will not face the death penalty. Sunday will mark the 1-year anniversary of the incident that claimed the life of the Hortmans and their dog. Minnesota is resuming payments to some Medicaid providers removed during the revalidation push. Some providers were removed after being labeled as high-risk Medicaid service providers amid mounting pressure surrounding fraud. The state review was meant to address these fraud concerns and protect federal funding. Earlier reports said more than 3,400 providers were removed from the program. Some providers said that they were caught off guard by the process. 2 ATV riders helped rescue a missing woman stuck in mud for 3 days. The 68-year-old was found Saturday east of Park Rapids. The riders say that her van got stuck on a trail before she fell into the mud. Rescue crews freed the woman after she was found lying on her back and badly sunburned. The police are still trying to figure out why she was about 100 miles from home. And starting Monday, June 15th, motorists will see new traffic changes on Highway 169 in the construction as that continues in Garrison. The Minnesota Department of Transportation reports that work is now complete north of Highway 18 and the temporary roundabout at Highways 18 and 169 is open for city access through the summer. As reconstruction continues in town along the west side of Mille Lacs Lake, the 169 detour will shift south to Crow Wing County Road 26. So starting on Monday, Highway 169 will be closed to through traffic from south of Garrison to Bennettville until early September. That's news from the Brainerd Now Newsroom. I'm Tess Taylor.
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0: All righty, well, the Twins, with a stellar performance, just 5 hits during an 11-0 loss to the Detroit Tigers at Comerica Park. Royce Lewis was the only Twins player to have multiple base hits, while Zebe Matthews was charged with his 4th loss after surrendering 7 runs on 9 hits in 6 innings. Minnesota remains in 3rd place in the AL Central, 31-39. They'll send Joe Ryan to the mound against the Cardinals tonight. Nolan Teasley cleaning house in the Vikings front office. The Purple's new general manager fired 4 staffers yesterday. Assistant GM Demetrius Washington, senior personnel executive Jamal Stevenson, assistant director of college scouring Pat Roberts, and pro scout Sally Clavel were all handed a pink slip. And some other team news, Minnesota wrapped up mandatory minicamp yesterday. The Lynx, they'll go for their ninth win in a row when they visit the Las Vegas Aces in Sin City tomorrow night. They're coming off that 178 rout over the Dallas Wings at home Tuesday night. Off to a 10-2 start this season. We'll see tomorrow's game tipping off at 7 o'clock. Men's College World Series set to get underway in Omaha. The double elimination tournament begins with two games today. First, West Virginia will take on Troy, followed by a matchup between North Carolina and Ole Miss. The remaining four teams will begin their tournaments on Saturday with a pair of all SEC matchups. Alabama and Oklahoma will play game one, with Texas and Georgia playing game two. And the Knicks, eyeing their first NBA championship in more than five decades. The team tips off against the Spurs in game five of the finals from San Antonio this Saturday. OG Anunoby was the hero in the previous contest with that tip-in on the go-ahead bucket with 1.2 left, giving the Knicks that 3-1 series lead. New York hasn't hoisted that Larry O'Brien trophy since 1973, so they'll try to break that 53-year streak, and the Spurs will try to avoid elimination to force that Game 6 back at Madison Square Garden next week. And that's been a look at your Power Loon Sports.
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1: 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The next request on this fan favorite Friday. Sunshine 78 today, gonna be breezy. They're gonna

0: 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Just snapping some pictures with Jay Giles Band on a fan favorite Friday. Good morning. 6:50 here. How you doing, Mitch?
1: I'm doing pretty good.
0: Good.
1: Pretty good on my last cup of coffee.
0: Last cup at 6:50. Man, that just blows my mind.
1: Maybe two and a half cups. Then I'm good. Then it's got to be water the rest of the day with lemons in it.
0: Ooh. You throw a little, some cucumber in there too? Some slices of cucumber? Are you a fan of cucumber water? I think it's
1: pretty
0: dang good.
1: The problem is I forget I have the cucumbers in my fridge. And then they go,
0: don't we all, yeah.
1: They go soft on me.
0: Opening up the crisper and go, ooh, yeah.
1: Ah, crunch. Can't use
0: Bought
1: it.
0: Those quite a while ago. Now they're different colors. You know what? I'm just going to close that.
1: No. And, in the trash it goes. It. Or if it's not too bad, I'll just cut it and whip it out for the
0: there you go.
1: Animals.
0: Yeah, there you go. Nothing's worse than leaving
2: my wildlife
0: lettuce in the crisper, though, because then it gets all...
1: I buy the big lettuce.
0: Just a bunch of water hanging out in your crisper, and you're like, oh, man. You just dump it outside.
1: Here's the thing. That'd be too much work, because then you got to wipe down your fridge.
0: Yeah. I'll just buy a whole new fridge at that point. Yeah, I don't need that kind of work.
1: Yeah.
0: Well, speaking of snapping some pictures, I think we're going to be seeing some aliens pretty soon, eh, Mitchie?
1: I think so.
0: Oh, ooh. Boy. Now, hopefully we can get some clear pictures and not just this blurry crap.
1: Well, and believe it or not, most believe in extraterrestrials.
0: I do.
1: It's coinciding with today's release of Steven Spielberg's Disclosure Day.
0: Oh, yeah. You were talking about that yesterday.
1: I got to see that movie this weekend. It's 2 hours, 25 minutes.
0: Good kind of marathon type
1: and
0: movie.
1: And so far, I've seen good reviews.
0: Okay.
1: Yeah.
0: All right. Well, and it's Spielberg, too, so you really can't go
1: wrong. Well, and this one lady that I saw, she's like, I was crying.
0: Oh.
1: It's so... I guess it must have affected her deeply.
0: Okay.
1: But CBS did a poll to find out how many of us believe an intelligent life exists beyond Earth.
0: Mm.
1: It has to. Look at all that space.
0: Oh, there's so much out there, man.
1: Right? It found that most of us do, and some think aliens may have already made contact.
0: Oh. I kind of think they already have a little bit. Maybe just like touched down once and then was like, eh, not quite our vibe.
1: Do you have Hulu?
0: I do have Hulu, yes.
1: You have to watch No One Will Save You.
0: Whoa, that's a pretty dark name. No One Will.
1: No, it's probably one of the best alien movies I've seen in a
0: Okay. Well, I do enjoy a nice
1: I mean,
0: alien
1: I like
0: movie.
1: I like Aliens and Predator. I love all those movies,
0: sure.
1: But this one stood out.
0: Interesting.
1: So about 20% of Americans say extraterrestrials, like say that a few times,
0: slurring.
1: It's the line, have already visited Earth, while many others expect contact at some point in the future. So if aliens did arrive, people say they'd feel more curious than afraid. You?
0: Yeah.
1: Would you? Okay.
0: Absolutely. I'd just be asking questions the whole time.
1: I'd be like, man, look at you.
0: What's with your skin, man?
1: Yeah, although many of us admit they'd be nervous. Well, curious and nervous, and then I got to go to the bathroom. Roughly 17% of Americans say they've personally seen something they thought was a UFO.
0: Okay, yeah, weird things up in the sky.
1: So the poll also shows widespread skepticism about transparency, and about 80% believe the U.S. government knows more about UFOs than it's revealing. Well, yeah, like Area 51.
0: Right.
1: Come on, let us in. And compared to a decade ago, belief E.T. life has grown across nearly all age groups.
0: All right. Getting a little more mainstream for the believing in the aliens type thing.
1: Yeah.
0: Yeah. I mean, yeah.
1: They walk among us. I'm not an alien, unfortunately.
0: They're not? No.
1: No. How about you?
0: Right. Yeah, a little bit, yeah. But I'm trying to keep it on the hush-hush.
1: I noticed that little slit in your tongue.
0: Yep. That's, yeah, it's kind of forked a little bit.
1: So what do you like to eat, alien Zach?
0: Well, you know, it's just kind of random bugs and stuff. Like, you know, kind of just hit up some anthills around the area. Go for those. If I'm really...
1: I don't think we have anthills.
0: Oh.
1: Maybe in the woods?
0: Walk in the parking lot, dude.
1: Oh, those ants?
0: Go scatter. Yeah, yeah. They're all over the place. Yeah.
1: I'm thinking aardvark anthills.
0: Oh, like giant.
1: The big kahunas.
0: The animal kingdom, the stuff you see on like the Discovery Channel. No.
1: The anteater, the thing with the long snout.
0: Oh, yeah, absolutely.
1: Is that an aardvark?
0: Sloping on in. No, that'd be an anteater.
1: Anteater.
0: Yeah, on the first one. Yeah. But no, if I'm feeling a little bit, you know, wanting to go out there, maybe enjoy something spicy, some fire ants or, you know, June bugs that I might find laying around. Or usually I'll just kind of go into your backyard and then just take some of your squirrel food and seeds. Yeah, yeah. Mm. It's pretty dang good. You have a good spread out there, Mitch.
1: Yeah.
0: But I do have to fight off the crows. That's the worst part about it. Because they're starting
1: to come at night, then you can join the bunnies.
0: I only come out at night, eating all your stuff with the bunnies, and I'm an alien.
1: Oh my gosh, hopefully it'll turn in your mouth too.
0: Oh, okay, there we go, Mitchie. We've got more music forecast coming next.
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1: Power Loon weather, sun and a breezy one, too. Our winds are being gusting out of the west up to around 35. 76 today, slight possibility of maybe some showers tonight. 52, sun, 68 for tomorrow. 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
0: 7 o'clock, it comes quick when you're having a whole lot of fun. 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
9: My name is Daxton. 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
1: And we didn't take our...
0: You can't, no.
1: No.
0: Nope, nope.
1: You know what I felt like listening to that song? Because you can hear everything. It felt like I was laying in my bedroom. High school, plugged in, and just zoning out.
0: Yeah. Anything better than that?
1: No.
0: No, absolutely not. Who was on your wall in your bedroom?
1: Oh, my gosh. Who wasn't?
0: You just had that thing completely plastered, or what?
1: Yes. Cinderella, Winger, Poison, Motley Crue. I could go on.
0: You like the pretty boys, huh?
1: Sebastian Bach.
0: Oh, of course. I figured Sebastian Bach was going to get in there. Yeah. Better. What was it? Who was it? What was that debate that we were having?
1: Brad Pitt.
0: Yeah, 89 Brad Pitt versus Sebastian Bach.
1: It's
0: like, oh, yeah.
2: Mitchie goes with Bach.
0: Yeah. Fair enough. You know, it was a looker, but not so was Brad Pitt.
1: Yeah, so this morning, I feel like Fridays, this is our bedroom. You know what I mean? Because it's just has a different vibe to it.
0: Man, I should put a cot in the corner or something like that. No? No? Okay.
1: No sleeping allowed.
0: All right. Fair enough. Well, happy Friday to you. It's Zach and Mitch again. And yeah, fan favorite Friday rolls through all this morning. You can go ahead and send your requests into the Powerloon text line 218-829-1075. A lot of be fun to be had through the weekend as well. We got some lunch plans for you tomorrow because Slick is going to be out and about at the Quarter Deck Resort in Nisswa. He's going to be catching a Kona Big Wave out there, so you can get in that summer frame of mind with some Kona Big Wave samples. Your chance to win some Kona and Paddle North prizes, some Powerloon swag, Wednesday night Lakes Jam tickets, and then a one-of-a-kind Powerloon item. This bad boy right here.
1: Is that the one that's gonna?
0: Yes, it's a mock up. Yep, it's gonna be a little bit bigger, so it'll cover the majority.
1: I think
0: the
1: Slick might be onto something with that.
0: I think he might be.
1: Can I say what it is? Or have you already?
0: No, haven't said what it is. You'll have to go see.
1: Are you
0: Slick
1: going?
0: And
1: are you gonna
0: find
1: go out, there
0: out
1: tomorrow?
0: Yeah, I'll be out there for
1: a little bit.
0: I
1: might venture out.
0: Yeah, hang out. You gotta party down with Slick.
1: Have me some Kona.
0: That's right. Perfect way to start the summer. So Slick, the Powerloon, and Kona. That is going to be tomorrow from noon to 3, Quarter Deck Resort in Nisswa. We got weird news coming up. Mitch, you've been surfing through. You finding some good stuff over there?
1: I mean, I have a dog that was swept out to sea.
0: Oh, geez. Okay.
1: Did it end well? We'll find out.
0: I guess so. And
1: leave him hanging, Mitch.
0: Yeah, come on now. And I found a time traveler in a high school yearbook. So we'll see what he decided to, or what he had predicted as he hopped in his DeLorean and went on back. But we'll get into another request here. This one. I love this one. I got to pull up and where are we at? Boom. There we go. All right. So this is verbatim from the Powerloon text line. Good morning and happy Friday, Powerloon. My girlfriend is taking a road trip to Ohio, and I told her that there's nothing better than listening to the Powerloon on a road trip. Hear. So we'd love to dedicate this request to her. Survivor, high on you on the Powerloon.

0: 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It's your home for the best in classic rock with Survivor High on You. Part of the fan favorite Friday. Walker dedicating that one to his girl on the road trip to Ohio. Drive safe. Drive safe. But good morning, Zach and Mitch, hanging out here with you. In about 5 minutes, we're going to be giving away that four-pack of one-day passes to MSRA's Back to the 50s over your Father's Day weekend. You've been entering in on the Power Loon mobile app powered by Hilltop Camper and RV, and we'll see if it pays off in about 5 minutes. Logan Villa will have another pair for you this afternoon as well. So get over to the app and get yourself entered, and well, we could be sending you to the Minnesota State Fairgrounds over that weekend. Yeah, yeah. Well, we got some weird news to get into here first.
1: Some weird news.
0: That's right. You almost slipped into a little Bob Dylan right there.
1: Oh, well, I was trying to go for Alien, but...
0: A little Alien?
1: Since
0: one and the same,
1: Alien
0: right?
1: Theme this yeah. morning.
0: Weird news, yeah.
1: And it's so easy for me to do.
0: It's easy for all of us, I
1: saw the video of this last night, and I'm like, oh my gosh.
0: What happened?
1: A tour boat in England rescued a German shepherd that was carried out to sea.
0: Oh!
1: In an inflatable kayak by strong winds.
0: Okay. He was just hanging out in the water, and then, poof.
1: So, Serenity Farney Island Boat Tours reported that skipper Jimmy Reed and crew Aaron Forty were conducting tours near Inverfarney when the Coast Guard called about a drifting kayak.
0: Okay.
1: So, after the passengers disembarked, the crew began searching and found the dog poking its head from the boat.
0: Hey.
1: You was a black dog.
0: What's going on?
1: You're so cute. During the rescue attempt, the dog's harness slipped and fell into the water.
0: Oh.
1: So, 40 immediately lunged overboard, grabbed the animal by the neck. While Reed held 40's leg to prevent him from being pulled under.
0: I can see it now.
1: So,
0: just holding him over.
1: But imagine, together they hauled the German Shepherd safely aboard Serenity 4. They returned it to the Seahouse Harbor, where the dog was reunited with its owners.
0: Here, here.
1: I wonder.
0: There you go.
1: I wonder how long it was floating like that, poor doggy.
0: I guess you could judge by the tan that it got, if it got a little sunburnt. Maybe see how long it was out
1: one
0: there.
1: Of those dark German Shepherds.
0: What, they can't get sunburned?
1: Maybe the nose.
0: UV rays affect all of us, Mitchie. Come on. He was just trying to go for a little swim, and then people just...
1: Okay, smart Alan.
0: Yanked him out. It's like, hey, man, I'm just hanging out enjoying my kayak ride, dude.
1: It did not have... did it say it had a floating device on it?
0: Said that it was on a floater.
1: A harness. It slipped through a harness.
0: So it did. Yeah. Okay. All right. Well, at least it did practice some safety there. It's a smart dog.
1: Yeah, I'm glad.
0: Glad it got reunited.
1: It was in the kayak just like this, crouched down, scared.
0: Just kind of splooted. Yeah.
1: Oh, well, who knows if sharks and stuff were like circling it.
0: Oh, yeah. You got Bruce just kind of rolling through looking to eat him up, man.
1: Bruce.
0: Yeah, from Jaws.
1: Oh,
0: the shark.
1: Was that the Jaws?
0: Yeah, Bruce. Okay. Bruce the shark, yeah. He's going to need a bigger kayak, I think.
1: Well.
0: You take that as you will, Mitchie.
1: I will.
0: We've got a time traveler here that has seemed to have predicted the NBA Finals. It's a 23-year-old sales professional now, but 6 years ago, he was just a senior in high school. Name is Evan Pfeffer, and his high school yearbook quote was Knicks in 6, 2026. Yep. Gone viral now as New York leads San Antonio 3-1 in the finals. He had made the declaration, 6 years ago when the Knicks were terrible, finishing 41-31 that season. So it was a pretty bold prediction on his part. Or, like I said,
1: you said this was in a
0: future.
1: This is a yearbook?
0: Yeah, it was his yearbook quote. Yep.
1: How couldn't he?
0: Knicks in 6, 2026.
1: Who's to say he didn't grab his yearbook and just jot it in there?
0: Well, it was. He did post a picture of his yearbook where it was printed. It didn't look like it was altered in any way, but I guess
1: he could have added it.
0: I guess you never know. It was. Someone texted in, wasn't Bruce the shark on Finding Nemo? I believe that is correct, but I'm pretty sure it was.
1: That's
0: what
1: I'm like,
0: and
1: Bruce.
0: Jaws. Yeah, but. Shoot, now I'm second guessing myself.
1: Well,
0: anyway,
1: I'm
0: getting off hand here. Yeah, but he had an Instagram post showing the yearbook quote, and yeah, had gotten over 130,000 views. Yeah, it was his yearbook quote, Mitch. He had chosen the prediction because it just rhymed well. He said, "I could have done Knicks in 5, 2025, or Knicks in 7, 2027, but went with Knicks in 6, 2026, and we got the right year. Got the right year there. He did face a little bit of criticism from his parents for not highlighting academic achievements. Like he was in the Honor Society and didn't mention anything about that. It was just, nope, Knicks and six, baby. So game five Saturday as the Knicks seek their first championship since 1973. But I guess, you know, and this kind of goes to what we were talking about yesterday, Mitch, with where you were like, man, it'd be nice if they won at home. You know, it's like, well, if they do, then, yeah, they get that home court celebration taken to the streets of New York. But then also, Evan will have a correct yearbook quote. So,
1: wow. Hmm. Do you remember your yearbook quote? You know, your senior picture, and then you had to put a quote underneath your...
0: I don't, actually. I'm not sure what I put in there. That's probably
1: mine
0: something
1: had
0: stupid.
1: Something to do with a sausage. It was really lame.
0: A sausage?
1: It had... A sausage has no end. I forget. Yeah, something to do with the future.
0: Okay. That is interesting.
1: I think I found it in a joke book.
0: Okay, fair. That sounds really in one of those like 101 jokes you can tell your grandkids or something.
1: Just looking. Yeah. The cast and crew nicknamed the mechanical shark Bruce.
0: Hey-o.
1: In Jaws.
0: Ah-ha-ha. Ah-ha. There you go.
1: So I did some research for you there.
0: I'm always right, baby.
1: Oh, don't be like that.
0: What, confident in myself? Whatever, Mitchie. I don't know. What else do we got for
1: I feel some more eyeball rolls.
0: I can feel them in my soul, man.
1: They're burning you. Well, there's a handbag crafted from laboratory-grown Tyrannosaurus Rex collagen.
0: Oh, the T-Rex leather?
1: That will be auctioned at Paris Hotel Drouin. I'm just... You know, I'm Minnesotan. Who knows how you say that?
0: That was pretty good. That was pretty close, I feel.
1: June 11th. Isn't today June 12th?
0: Yeah, 12th. So it would have been yesterday. It was on the auction block.
1: Estimates reaching $500,000. So the teal, teal-colored purse represents the first commercial-made item from reconstructed dinosaur proteins.
0: Dinosaur proteins. That's such a weird turn of phrase.
1: Throw that in my cereal. Yeah. I don't need no bag for that. Scientists from Newcastle University and partner companies analyzed fossilized collagen fragments and used AI to rebuild ancient genetic sequences.
0: Okay. Using AI to build. Okay, that's weird.
1: We ain't no scientists.
0: Cool.
1: So the living cells then produce the collagen used to create the leather material. And Professor Chi Kanin and his research team developed the technology as a potential sustainable alternative to traditional animal leather. So auctioneer Alexandre Gocuello called the piece a historic milestone that challenges the boundaries of creativity and luxury.
0: I would definitely agree with that. Yeah, definitely pushes the bounds of creativity. Like, I would have never even thought in a million years that somebody would go mess with like some T-Rex DNA or whatever and then make a handbag out of it.
1: You know what? Leave the T-Rex in the ground. Just in the museums. Don't take stuff from them.
0: Well, and the thing is like, you know, it starts with making T-Rex leather. And then
1: they're gonna
0: eventually
1: start cloning.
0: Moves, to cloning and bringing the T-Rex.
1: And I'll be going
0: life.
1: To the pet store saying, I want that mini T-Rex.
0: You can just take that right off the shelf. Yeah, give me that one. Like a little brontosaurus over there, too, or one of the triceratops.
1: Yeah.
0: I want the
1: nice ones, though.
0: The dinosaur pet store. A nice dinosaur? I think you'd be hard-pressed to find a well-trained...
1: herbivore ones, not the carnivore ones.
0: Oh, okay. All right. I think they...
1: Because then they'd eat my pets.
0: That's true. But if you get the herbivore, it's going to eat all your plants like your cats already do, Mitch.
1: That's okay.
0: As long as they're not eating you, then?
1: Yeah.
0: All right. That's fair. We got MSRA tickets we're giving out here. Again, you've been entering in on the Power Loon mobile app, a four-pack of one-day passes out of the Minnesota State Fairgrounds next weekend. And this four-pack this morning goes out to Lori Thompson of Baxter. Congratulations, Lori. Entering in on the app paid off. And now we'll be sending you to the MSRA Back to the 50s car show next weekend. Congratulations, Lori. We got four-pack, I should say, that's going out later this afternoon with Logan Vio, so you can still get yourself entered in the Power Loon mobile app, and then listen up to him at 2:20 to see if you won. We got more music and keeping the fan favorite Friday rolling with a forecast next.
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1: Powerloon weather. It's a really good day to be outside. We're going to have sunshine, 76, breezy. West winds gusting as high as 35. Slight chance of maybe some wet stuff tonight, 52. Sun and 68 for tomorrow. And a sunshine following us into Sunday and 72. Right now it's 60.
0: 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Carrie wants to hear some 38 Special. Here's Wild-Eyed Southern Boys on the Powerloon.

0: 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Much obliged.
1: Yeah, keep your text coming in. 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
0: Correct. And if you are a know-it-all on all things classic rock, well, then prove it. Tonight, the first Power Loon Trivia Night presented at the Parlor.
1: You know, there's people thinking, those are fighting words, Zach. What are you doing?
0: I'm trying to start a fight is exactly what I'm doing.
1: Whoop-a.
0: That I am, man. Well, hey, you grow up on Stone Cold, and you're going to crack open a couple cold ones of those, man. But yeah, I'm hosting the first ever night with a classic rock theme, of course, so you can come on down 6:30 at the Parlor. Get a crew of up to four. You can come on down yourself. We'll get you partnered up with some other
1: Shorter,
0: people.
1: Shorter, tall, it doesn't matter.
0: That don't matter. Yeah, all shapes and sizes. You're welcome. We'll throw Mitch in there as well. Come have a drink and see if surfing through all those liner notes all these years finally pays off. We got five rounds, different, kind of themes, if you will, or categories. I should say.
1: Yeah.
0: Thank you, Mitchie. Mm-hmm. Prizes awarded to the top team. So that's going to be tonight, downtown Brainerd at the Parlor at 6:30. So we'll see you out there. I'm so excited. It's going to be a whole lot of fun, man. Been putting together questions all week. And
1: you're going to have to use that B-Bay certificate I got you for your birthday on Monday.
0: I'll probably have to do that, yeah. And then you can head over to shopbbay.com and pick your cell phone up, too. And we'll see you out there later tonight. Well, we're going to keep you up to date on all things that happen in your Power Loon headlines from the Brainerd Now Newsroom, brought to you by E.L. Menck Jewelers.
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3: From the Brainerd Now Newsroom, I'm Tess Taylor. Vince Belter has pleaded guilty to federal charges and will serve life in prison. Belter agreed to two consecutive life sentences and additional prison time. He admitted to killing Representative Melissa Hortman and her husband Mark and attempting to kill Senator John Hoffman, his wife Yvette, and his daughter Hope. The plea deal ensures that Belter will not face the death penalty. Sunday will mark the one-year anniversary of the incident that claimed the life of the Hortmans and their dog. Minnesota is resuming payments to some Medicaid providers removed during the revalidation push. Some providers were removed after being labeled as high-risk Medicaid service providers amid mounting pressure surrounding fraud. The state review was meant to address these fraud concerns and protect federal funding. Earlier reports said more than 3,400 providers were removed from the program. Some providers said that they were caught off guard by the process. Two ATV riders helped rescue a missing woman stuck in mud for 3 days. The 68-year-old was found Saturday east of Park Rapids. The riders say that her van got stuck on a trail before she fell into the mud. Rescue crews freed the woman after she was found lying on her back and badly sunburned. Police are still trying to figure out why she was about 100 miles from home. And starting Monday, June 15th, motorists will see new traffic changes on Highway 169 in the construction as that continues in Garrison. The Minnesota Department of Transportation reports that work is now complete north of Highway 18 and the temporary roundabout at Highways 18 and 169 is open for city access through the summer. As reconstruction continues in town along the west side of Mille Lacs Lake, the 169 detour will shift south to Crow Wing County Road 26. So starting on Monday, Highway 169 will be closed to through traffic from south of Garrison to Bennettville until early September. That's news from the Brainerd Now Newsroom. I'm Tess Taylor.
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0: Well, Nolan Teasley cleaning house in the Vikings front office. The Purple's new general manager fired four staffers yesterday. Assistant GM Demetrius Washington, senior personnel executive Jamal Stevenson, assistant director of college scouring Pat Roberts, and pro scout Solly Clavel were all handed a pink slip. In other team news, Minnesota wrapped up mandatory minicamp yesterday. The Lynx, they will go for their ninth win in a row when they visit the Las Vegas Aces in Sin City tomorrow night. Minnesota coming off a stellar out, 178 over the Dallas Wings at home this past Tuesday. Lynx are off to a great start, 10-2 this season. Tomorrow's game going to be tipping off at 7 o'clock. Twins, though, had just five hits during an 11-0 loss to the Detroit Tigers at Comerica Park. Royce Lewis was the only Twins player to have multiple base hits, while Zebby Matthews was charged with his fourth loss after surrendering seven runs on nine hits in six innings. Minnesota remains in third place in the AL Central at 31-39. Twins will send Joe Ryan to the mound against the Cardinals tonight. I know Slick's excited about this one. The Lightning once again taking home serious hardware. Nikita Kucherov won the Hart Trophy on Thursday as the league's MVP during the regular season, finished with 44 goals and 86 assists, narrowly edging Oilers superstar Connor McDavid for first place. Colorado's Nathan MacKinnon came in third in the voting, and as well with John Cooper winning Coach of the Year. And the Knicks are eyeing their first NBA championship in more than five decades. The team will tip off against the Spurs in Game 5 of the finals from San Antonio this Saturday. OG Anunoby was the hero in the previous contest after tipping in that go-ahead bucket with 1.2 left on the clock, giving the Knicks a 3-1 series lead. They haven't hoisted that Larry O'Brien trophy since 73, so well, they'll try to go for that. And the Spurs will try to avoid elimination to force Game 6 back at Madison Square Garden next week. And, well, if they force the Game 6, at least we'll know Evan Pfeffer is right with his Knicks 6 2026 yearbook prediction. Mm-hmm. And that's been a look at your Power Loon Sports.
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1: Harlan weather, I tell you, it's a Friday. Going to be gorgeous out there. Sunshine 76, breezy west winds gusting as high as 35. Wind's going to follow us into tonight with that slight possibility of showers and 52. Sun and 68 on tap for us tomorrow. Currently, it is 60.
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0: 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There's the Rolling Stones. It's your home for the best in classic rock. Some heartbreak. Morning. Dang it, Mitch.
1: You know what you just did to people who are in their vehicle with the radio cranked? And you chime in, they're like, what the heck is that?
0: Someone stepping on a cat or something in there? Oh, my goodness.
1: Be nice to cats.
0: I am nice to cats. They're my favorite, dude. I'm more of a cat person. Are you cat or dog? I know you got both, but what do you prefer? They're not listening, so you're okay.
1: Cats.
0: Aha, I knew it. I knew you were a cat person.
1: They're less toddler-like.
0: That is true. I just wish that they would, you know, kind of just show back the affection that you give them. You know what I mean?
1: And it took me forever because I've always had dogs. And when did I get my first cat? I got back like in 2011, 2012.
0: Okay.
1: And ever since then, I'm like, what?

0: I love cats.
1: Just a cat person. Fair enough. It's a Friday, June 12th. Mitchie, what happened on this day in history?
0: Ooh, let's see. 1965, the Beatles were honored by the Queen by receiving the Most Excellent Order of the British Empire Medals. 2005, Pink Floyd announced that the band featuring Roger Waters, David Gilmour, Nick Mason, and Richard Wright would get back together for a Live 8 London concert. And the show marked the first time in nearly 25 years the four classic rockers had all worked together.
1: Just iconic.
0: 2007, I'm like, how many singers have they had? Journey announced that singer Jeff Scott Soto is no longer a member of the band.
1: Unfortunate.
0: 2011, E Street Band saxophonist Clarence Clemons was hospitalized after suffering a stroke at his Florida home. Ooh. He passed away 6 days later.
1: Oh.
0: And in 2012, new release included Rush's Clockwork Angels.
1: Nice.
0: Yeah, the trio's first studio album project in 5 years.
1: Mm.
0: And there you go, your history lesson for the day.
1: Thank you, Mitch. And for your birthdays, taking a peek at famous folk. Well, we've got Bunny Carlos, former drummer for Cheap Trick 76 for Bunny. We got the voice of basketball, Marv Albert, who's celebrating 85.
0: Wish I could do Marv.
1: Hmm?
0: Wish I could do Marv.
1: You can workshop it over the weekend. We'll come back on Monday with it. Jason Mewes, may know him as Jay from Jay and Silent Bob, Clerks, Dogma, all that great stuff. 52 for Jason. We've got Dave Franco. We were just talking about 24 Jump Street coming out
0: yesterday.
1: Earlier this week. So, yeah, Dave Franco, 41. And a heavenly birthday, one of my favorite vocalists, Brad Delp of Boston, would have been 75 today.
0: I mean, I still remember that day. I'm just like, wow.
1: Oh, man. Yeah, it was just sad, sad day overall. But in some local birthdays here, we've got one, Maddie Heron, who is celebrating 10 years old today. And since you are our one and only, then you get the pizza pie for today. So, Maddie, congratulations. Celebrate 10 with a large two-topping pizza from Papa Murphy's on us and celebrate accordingly. Back into it at your own for the best in classic rock. Celebrating Bunny with some live Cheap Trick on the Power Loon.

0: hold your applause. It's just Zach and Mitch at 107.5 The Power Loon. Morning to you. There's some Cheap Trick as we celebrate Bunny Carlos's B-Day today.
1: Yeah, 76.
0: And here we go through a fan favorite for Ride Day. Almost 8 o'clock already, man. Time flies when you're having fun.
1: Dang.
0: I know. And more fun to be had around 8:45 this morning.
1: Yeah, with trivia.
0: That's right. It's not just trivia, Mitch.
1: World famous Power Loon.
0: There you go. That's right. Yeah.
1: Maybe you should get a big voice introduction for that.
0: Very echoey. Power Loon game show.
1: Ask our voice guy to work up something.
0: Show. And just keeps on echoing for 15 seconds. Yeah, we should probably do something like that. But we got a pair of tickets to Fabulous Armadillos that we're going to be giving away around that time.
1: Yeah, that show happening June 25th at Grandview Lodge.
0: Yes, that Thursday night to kick off their summer concert series. And, at least two of the winners for this week for those have not seen Fabulous Armadillos before. I know.
1: They are going to be pleasantly surprised.
0: Yes, indeed
1: and
0: they will.
1: And be hooked.
0: Yeah, immediately. Uh-huh. I mean, it's still like when I saw their Eagles tribute, like there's so many Eagles songs now that when I listen to them, I see them on stage. And really, it's like they just such a talented group of musicians, and they bring the house down. So,
1: they do.
0: Yeah, we want to go send you out there. So listen up around 8:45 for the world famous Power Loon Game Show. We could be sending you out there. 8 in about 4 minutes, so we're going to get some more music and a forecast next.
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10: Powerloon weather. Ah, yes. Sun. 76 sun. Today. With that, could be breezy. Out of the west, 35. Tonight, slight chance of showers, 52. Sun for our weekend. On the coolish side, 68 tomorrow and 72 for Sunday. So a good day to give your AC a break. 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
11: That it absolutely will. Yeah, on Thursday. So don't forget if you're in the market. But 8 o'clock, we've got Don Henley next.
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0: 107.5, the Power Loon. There's Don Henley. Dirty laundry airing it out this morning. I don't know if that's a good idea to do that over the radio. Air out your dirty laundry, but
1: we all have dirty laundry.
0: That's right. And some of it
1: give us some of yours.
0: Stinks more than others. Yeah, give us your deepest, darkest secrets. And
1: Tide man.
0: I'm a Gain man.
1: Because it's cheaper.
0: Well,
1: I go to the buck store, so.
0: Oh, there you go. Well, it all washes the same, right? Doesn't it? Man. Except nothing's as powerful as OxiClean. So saith Billy Mays. The one, the only. What a legend, man.
1: And you know what? My dryer, remember? It broke.
0: Yeah.
1: It works when it wants to, kind of like me.
0: Oh,
1: so I'm like, oh, look, you're taking after me.
0: Oh, classic.
1: So I'm getting lucky here and there.
0: Yeah, good, good. Well, good morning to you. It's a fan favorite Friday. If you want to hear it, you pick it. We play it throughout the morning. We've only got, 53 minutes left of the show. So get them in over on the Power Loon text line, 218-829-1075.
1: It's a great way to kick off a Friday going into the weekend.
0: Absolutely, it is, man.
1: Make y'all happy.
0: Puts a smile on my face, that's for sure. And I see Mitchie grinning over there, too.
1: I'm like zoned out big time on Fridays. I'm like, what?
0: What's going on over here?
1: And Zach shakes his finger at me.
0: I just go, oh, Mitchie. And then you give me the death eyes. And I'm like, okay, all right, I'll be quiet here. Well, we got some rock and roll, some entertainment news on the way. Mitchie, what have you been peeking at?
1: Some of the shirts worn at the Knicks game.
0: Okay, gotcha.
1: It's so great. Jimi Hendrix is getting honored.
0: Okay, all right. Very nice, very nice. Well, for those REM fans out there, you might have a chance to share your personal story with the band. Plus, we've got one of my favorite movies as a kid making its way on back. But, some of the cast is. But we'll dig into that in a little bit more in just a bit. First, we're into the principal's office with Motley Crue on the Power Loop.

0: 107.5 The Power Loon, Van Halen, Women and Children First, so take your whiskey home. That one from Chuck and a fan favorite Friday. Appreciate you, Chuck. Sounding great in the studio and through the cans.
1: Oh, yeah, you left yours on. I'm trying to talk to you, and all of a sudden look up. I'm like, oh.
0: he's jamming. Sorry about that, Mitch.
1: That's fine.
0: Some things are more important, like Van Halen.
1: I should have brought my slingshot out from underneath. Oh. The cabinet.
0: What the heck? You got a slingshot in here?
1: Oh. With some marbles for you.
0: Oh, man. Oh, classic. Man, how many windows did I break when I was a kid doing that kind of stuff? Or kicking soccer balls in through basement windows. Sorry to the next-door neighbor's pole rises for that when I was a kid. If you're listening out there, I'm so sorry. But it's second, Mitch here with you. Appreciate you hanging out on, yes, this fan favorite Friday. Get your requests in at 218-829-1075. We got some rock and roll, some entertainment news to get into here. Mitchie, what you got, girl?
1: Well, this is pretty cool. Jimi Hendrix, is being honored in New York City. Yeah, Jimmy is bopping into the show.
0: Jimmy.
1: The city's West 8th Street has been renamed Jimi Hendrix Way.
0: Finally.
1: Yay. The unveiling ceremony took place on Wednesday on what would have been Hendrix's 83rd birthday.
0: Man.
1: So the street sign is located down the street from Hendrix's Electric Lady Studio.
0: Very nice. I know this is something that they've been wanting to do for a while.
1: Well, finally.
0: Yeah, the city was finally just like, yeah, okay, fine. Well, we'll go ahead and do that. Maybe they're a little buttered up from the Knicks doing so well in the finals. They're like, oh, okay, fine.
1: Maybe why not?
0: Yeah. I mean, it's Jimi Hendrix, dude.
1: Yeah.
0: Come on, you got to name something after him. And yeah, finally getting that street. Jimi Hendrix Way. I love it.
1: Especially, you know, over by Electric Lady Studios.
0: Right, an iconic location. Yeah. Now to be an iconic street after decades. Finally, we're getting somewhere.
1: That's picture worthy. We might have to train ride out there or something.
0: Train ride out to New York? What kind of money you think I make, Mitch? If you buy me a ticket, I'll go with you. I'll start the GoFundMe account alongside with my SummerSlam tickets.
1: Sugar mamas.
0: Yeah. Or daddies out there for both of us. Come on. We all need a little love here. Well, you can share your love with REM because fans are getting a chance to share their personal stories with the band on a new website. They had posted on social media. The website is called REM Stories and dedicated to collecting and preserving personal stories about the band and the ways that their music has intersected with people's lives for all these decades.
1: When you start talking about this, I think of their song Everybody Hurts.
0: That was the first thing.
1: Really?
0: You too? 100%. Yeah. Like when I first heard that, it hit me. I was just sobbing, dude. Just Stipes' vocals in that is just so haunting and emotional, and it really, it kind of just made me feel like I wasn't alone. You know what
1: right.
0: I mean? Especially, you know, when I was hearing it when I was such a young kid and, you know, thinking that my experiences are unique solely to me. And it's like, no. Everybody goes through kind of things like this. Everybody hurts. Everybody poops. So, yeah, it was just
1: everybody
0: something
1: poops,
0: that kind
1: except
0: of.
1: Except for you.
0: Yeah, right. Something that just, yeah, really, really hit me. A few stories have already been posted. They got new ones planned for the 1st and the 15th of every month. So we'll see some more coming out in a few
1: days.
0: So
1: we can go on there and look at these videos.
0: Yes.
1: That's what you're saying.
0: Absolutely,
1: okay.
0: You can. Yeah.
1: Wow.
0: So if you have a story, any, you know, song from REM, an album, or just them in general, and you'd like to share it with the band, you can do so at remstories.net. I think that's really cool.
1: That is.
0: Just a great, great way to, you know, just be with your fans, you know?
1: Yeah.
0: And I'm sure it'll be great for them and for Michael, I think, too, to, you know, feel the impact of the music that they've made and how it has, yeah, made an impact on other mm-hmm. people. Because Mike's he's a very reserved type of guy.
1: A deep creative individual.
0: Absolutely, yeah. And there was this.
1: And they are moody.
0: They are, yeah. I saw this interview with Michael where he was listening to isolated vocals. I think it might have been for Losing My Religion. And just the entire time, Mike's just, he's cringing and turning away at it. Like, he doesn't like hearing his own voice. And he was saying, like, yeah, I didn't think it really sounded good, but everybody else is kind of like, no, it's great, sort of thing. So he's a very humble type dude, or maybe lacks a self-confidence. They both kind of seem the same thing, depending on the context.
1: I think, but, yeah, I mean, I can be like that. I know you can be like that.
0: Yeah, I think we all kind of can.
1: because it'll be a spot of you on the air, and I'm like, who's this? And you're like, me? I'm
0: That's
1: like,
0: me.
1: It doesn't sound like you.
0: Well, I threw a little zhuzh on it. You know how I do.
1: Because I get this Zach. The blah, blah, blah. Blah, blah, blah. The conversational Zach.
0: Yeah, yeah. Not the...
2: Right. Hey! What do
0: you think? Yeah, yeah.
1: Oh, I don't know if you watched any clips from, you know, the most recent Knicks and Spurs game.
0: Absolutely. Yeah, yep. Yeah.
1: Did you see all the stars, the Good. Celebrities?
0: Oh, man.
1: Ben Stiller, Spike Lee
0: was
1: again.
0: Out there, yeah.
1: We had, what's
0: Larry
1: her name?
0: Larry David, Jerry Seinfeld.
1: Taylor Swift and the Haim sisters. The chick from Law & Order.
0: Mariska Hargitay.
1: Yes.
0: Yeah, yeah, yep. Mariska Hargitay to you, Mariska Hargitay.
1: Did you see where they opened up one thing, and it's a scene, and I forget what it said, up there on the Jumbotron, mm-hmm. and then it pans down to him and her, and they're just hugging, and the crowd's like, yeah. That was so cool to see. But Nicole Kidman, mm-hmm. she reacted enthusiastically after Taylor Swift and the Haim sisters wore custom New York Knicks pun T-shirts.
0: I'm all for a good pun. Okay.
1: Yeah. So Swift supported Stevie Nicks.
0: Oh, I see.
1: Nicks T-shirts.
0: Nice, yeah.
1: While Esti Haim wore a Nicole Kidman top.
0: Okay. I see what they're going here. No, that's
1: solid. So I'm going to have to watch those and check out their shirts again. So Kidman shared the moment on Instagram, writing, "My girls, I just want to have fun." Of course, we all know how that game went. You know, they're very excited out there for those Knicks. 106 to 107. Yeah.
0: My goodness. Yeah. Just a stellar game. And I love that. The Stevie Nicks. Yeah, yeah. Oh, man. That's a 10 out of 10 in my book.
1: I'm thinking of what other names they could have done. But those two are
0: Nixelback. Could have done that.
1: No.
0: A little bit of a stretch. All right.
1: But you know what? There's a lot of people that don't like Nickelback, and I don't understand.
0: No, they say that, but no, they're just joining with the crowd. Because it was cool to hate Nickelback, but they've always been a great band. So get out of here with that anti-Nickelback nonsense.
1: Always something.
0: They did the same thing with Creed, and it's like, well, you'll come around.
1: Yeah.
0: You will. Well, one of my favorite movies growing up, I don't know how many times I watched it, and I tell you, it kind of... almost ruined my elementary school experience. And maybe, Mitch, you and I might be on the same page. How many times did you hear, "You're killing me, Smalls"? How many times did you hear that when you were a kid? Or maybe even your teenager. I guess we're not the same
1: now.
0: Age. Yeah, fair.
1: No, we're not the same age.
0: I still get it. No, we're both 25. Patrick Renna, who played Ham Porter in The Sandlot, loved Ham, reuniting with his former castmates for a new TV series they're calling Dugout Dads. Still baseball-themed, but Renna stars as an idealistic father coaching his children's Little League team while managing difficult parents and coaches.
1: Yeah.
0: Plenty of those. Danielle Fishel from Boy Meets World actually plays his wife. You've got 8 other Sandlot actors that are going to be appearing. But it's a great quote from Renna. "After years of coaching Little League, I've witnessed some truly epic meltdowns on the field. And it's always the adults."
1: Yep.
0: What makes it even more special is that it's bringing me back together with the cast of the Sandlot, guys I've shared a unique bond and brotherhood with for more than 30 years. It features the original characters, from the 93 film scheduled for release later this year. This one sounds pretty interesting. I'd like the avenue that they're going in with this and bringing back the Sandlot kids as adults.
1: So it's going to be a TV series.
0: Yes, okay. Or yes, ma'am, I should say.
1: That's fine. Call me what you want.
0: I will. I'll call you Midge. I don't know how many episodes that they're going to have, but if they're doing like a season, then I don't know, what, 10, 12? That's kind of what they do now?
1: Yeah.
0: Right? It used to be 24. Those were the days when you could have season one of something, and it was 24, 30-minute episodes.
1: How much evolving... I got to be home at this time because such and such is on. Like maybe Stephen King's It Part 2 is going to be on. Miss it.
0: Did you watch that on TV too?
1: The original.
0: Yeah. Yeah. Oh, so did I. I mean, it wasn't like it was reruns, of course. But yeah, I remember seeing that. I think I was like 5 or 6.
1: Who was it? Tim
0: Curry.
1: Curry, yes.
0: Oh, my gosh. Yeah. Just such a great movie. And there's always like there's the one line that we would always say around the house, and it was I can't remember the character that he's mocking, but he's kind of up on the rafter in like this library or something, and he's like, "Do you have Prince Albert in a can? Well, you better let him out." Ha ha ha ha ha, and does that like clown laugh type thing. So we would always go ha ha ha around the house, and
1: it would just
0: drive my dad crazy. Yeah. Then the next year we watched The Stand, which, yeah, I don't know if that was a good one for the kiddos. But then my mom would do the thing like close your eyes during the scary parts. But then
1: you know you're peeking through.
0: So I'd be like, hey, it was kind of weird when he switched faces right there, and she's like, I told you to close your eyes during that part. I was like,
1: did she get backhanded?
0: Forget everything I just said there. No, I got the Mitch death stare is what I got, which was even worse. Yeah. But coming from your mother, it's not too great either.
1: Well, you know, I did bad stuff being a first-time parent.
0: Oh, yeah? Yeah. What did you have your kids watch that they probably shouldn't have? Digging into the weeds of that one, I guess. We've got...
1: She wouldn't go to sleep.
0: Wouldn't go to sleep. Oh, boy. All right. What are you just chugging... Just putting NyQuil in there.
1: Just think of the movie HR.
0: Ah, okay. I wouldn't. I don't know if I'd show you kids. Yeah, right. Okay. Not going to be able to sleep through after that one. 826, we got more music and a forecast coming up next.
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1: Howard Loon weather for you today. We've got lots of sun to get out and dance to. High of 76. Going to be breezy west winds, gusting as high as 35. Tonight, slight possibility of showers, 52. And tomorrow, sun, 68. Right now, 61.
0: We're the Brainerd Lakes home for the best in classic rock. A fan favorite Friday request here from, Mr. or Mrs. Anonymous. Not quite sure which one.
1: We'll call them the A.
0: The A. I like that one. So you may have heard this one if you were at Lakes Jam 2024. They were the headliners there. We've got Selling the Drama from Live on the Power Load.

0: 107.5 The Power Loon live, selling the drama on a fan favorite Friday. Zach and Mitch here with you. 8:33 on the clock. What do you got planned this weekend, Mitchie? Sorry.
1: Maybe I'll go out to the quarterdeck tomorrow.
0: There you go, yeah.
1: See my kids on Sunday. So now I'm just asking, do you guys want to see Disclosure Day?
0: Oh, there you go.
1: So we'll see.
0: I know you've been looking up times for it, haven't you? Are you going to try to get like a matinee, get something at night?
1: Well, like tomorrow, could I make it to the 3:30 matinee?
0: Maybe.
1: If I'm out at quarterdeck till 3, I'm just... That's how my brain thinks.
0: Trying to plan it out. I gotcha. Yeah, well, quarter deck would be the spot to be tomorrow from noon to 3. Slick is going to be out there broadcasting live with Kona. So you'll be able to score yourself some Paddle North swag, some Kona swag, Power Loon stuff, a one-of-a-kind Power Loon item he'll have out there. Plus, you can get yourself registered for some Wednesday night Lakes Jam tickets.
1: The hole should go in it, and he could put it on a necklace.
0: Oh, you could. You could do that. You could do anything with it, really. I would just put stuff on top of it. That's what I would do. But when it's yours, you can do with it whatever you want. Because I ain't your dad. I ain't going to tell you how to live your life.
1: I ain't your daddy.
0: I could be your sugar daddy, though, Mitch, if I was a little bit more richer. But
1: that will never happen.
0: Nope, it will not.
1: Change careers.
0: One thing we can do is keep be up to date on all things that are happening. It's your Power Loon headlines from the Brainerd Now Newsroom.
2: From the Brainerd Now Newsroom, I'm Tess Taylor. Vance Belter has pleaded guilty to federal charges and will serve life in prison. Belter agreed to 2 consecutive life sentences and additional prison time. He admitted to killing Representative Melissa Hartman and her husband Mark and attempting to kill Senator John Hoffman, his wife Yvette, and his daughter Hope. The plea deal ensures that Belter will not face the death penalty. Sunday will mark the 1-year anniversary of the incident that claimed the life of the Hartmans and their dog. Minnesota is resuming payments to some Medicaid providers removed during the revalidation push. Some providers were removed after being labeled as high-risk Medicaid service providers amid mounting pressure surrounding fraud. The state review was meant to address these fraud concerns and protect federal funding. Earlier reports said more than 3,400 providers were removed from the program. Some providers said that they were caught off guard by the process. 2 ATV riders helped rescue a missing woman stuck in mud for 3 days. The 68-year-old was found Saturday east of Park Rapids. The riders say that her van got stuck on a trail before she fell into the mud. Rescue crews freed the woman after she was found lying on her back and badly sunburned. The police are still trying to figure out why she was about 100 miles from home. And starting Monday, June 15th, motorists will see new traffic changes on Highway 169 in the construction as that continues in Garrison. The Minnesota Department of Transportation reports that work is now complete north of Highway 18 and the temporary roundabout at Highways 18 and 169 is open for city access through the summer. As reconstruction continues in town along the west side of Mille Lacs Lake, the 169 detour will shift south to Crow Wing County Road 26. So starting on Monday, Highway 169 will be closed to through traffic from south of Garrison to Bennettville until early September. That's news from the Brainerd Now Newsroom. I'm Tess Taylor.
0: Thank you, Tess. And for your Power Loon sports, the Twins, with just 5 hits during an 11-0 loss to the Detroit Tigers at Comerica Park. Royce Lewis was the only Twins player to have multiple base hits. Zebby Matthews charged with his 4th loss as we remain in 3rd place in the AL Central at 31-39. Twins going to be sending Joe Ryan to the mound against the Cardinals tonight. The Lynx go for their 9th win in a row when they visit the Las Vegas Aces in Sin City tomorrow night. Minnesota coming off a 178 rout over the Dallas Wings at home this past Tuesday. Lynx are off to a fantastic start, 10-2 this season. Tomorrow games tip off at 7 p.m. We're seeing Nolan Teasley cleaning house in the Vikings front office. The Purple's new GM fired 4 staffers yesterday. Assistant GM Demetrius Washington, Senior Personnel Executive Jamal Stevenson, Assistant Director of College Scouting Pat Roberts, and Pro Scout Solly Clavel were all handed a pink slip. And some other team news, Minnesota had wrapped up mandatory minicamp yesterday. The Hurricanes 1 win away from their first Stanley Cup title since 2006. Carolina took down the Vegas Golden Knights 4-2 in Game 5 from Raleigh. Andrei Shchegnikov scored twice, while we also saw Sebastian Aho and Jordan Staal lighten the lamp up. Stanley Cup final resumes Sunday when the Golden Knights play host to the Hurricanes in Sin City. We're also going to see the Knicks eyeing for their first NBA championship in more than five decades. The team tips off against the Spurs in Game 5 of the finals from San Antonio this Saturday. OG Anunoby was the hero in the previous contest. That great tip-in on that go-ahead bucket with 1.2 left on the clock, giving the Knicks the 3-1 series lead. New York hasn't hosted that trophy since 73, so they'll try to do so, and the Spurs will try to avoid elimination and look to force that Game 6 back at Madison Square Garden next week. And the Men's College World Series set to get underway in Omaha. The double elimination tournament begins with two games today. First, West Virginia will take on Troy, followed by a matchup between North Carolina and Ole Miss. Remaining four teams will begin their tournament Saturday with a pair of all SEC matchups. Alabama and Oklahoma will play Game 1, with Texas and Georgia playing Game 2. That's been a look at your Power Loon Sports.
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1: Power Loon weather, don't forget your sunglasses. You're going to want those bad boys when the clouds part. Yeah, we're going to have sunshine, 76 today, breezy out of the west up to 35. Slight chance of showers early this evening, 52 for our overnight, 68 for tomorrow, 72 for Sunday, and lots of sun right now, 60.

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1: How long is the original?
0: About 17 and a half minutes or so. Yeah. Yeah, we could have rolled it on through, but that would that'd be what we call in the business.
1: That's a gem. A pooping song.
0: Oh, man.
1: Thanks for the request.
0: Solid. Yeah, absolutely. But without further ado, it's time to get to the Power Loon game show. And here with us, trying to score herself a pair of tickets to the Fabulous Armadillos, June 25th. On the line, we've got Maria from Wadena. Morning, Maria. How are you?
2: Good morning. Fabulous. Fabulous Friday.
0: Yeah, there we go. Fabulous Friday.
1: Catching on, baby.
0: Fabulous Armadillos in just shy of 2 weeks. What do you got planned for today, Maria? Anything exciting, fun?
2: Well, I'm hoping I have my contractor come by and do a few odds and ends for me today. And get that done and enjoy the rest of the day and start the weekend.
0: That's right.
1: Heck,
0: it's an important one there. All right. Well, Maria, before you kickstart your weekend here, we'll try to score you some tickets. So you ready to play Power Loon Trivia?
2: I am. I hope it's an easy one.
0: We'll see. Mitchie, what you got, girl?
1: All right. Here's the question, Maria. On which of these would you find a valve stem? Okay, would it be a sink garbage disposal, a weed whacker, or a bike tire?
2: A bike tire. What do you think, Mitch? Hey, what do you think?
0: I'm thinking bike tire, same thing. Yeah, that was kind of the first thing I thought of. So, yeah. You going with...
2: Okay, well, we're going to go with bike tire.
0: And that's all you're saying?
2: That's it.
0: All right. There we go. Yeah, you got it. Okay.
1: See, that was easy, Maria.
0: It must have been an easy one, yeah, because Maria didn't even have to think about that. Just boom, right out of the gate with it. At first, I was

0: It's like maybe we'd have to ask the contractor when he comes by about a valve
1: stem. Oh, that's true. Yeah. Well, you know what got me with the sink part was it's the garbage disposal.
0: Right.
1: Otherwise, there would have been a stem on the sink part.
0: Ah, there you go. See, Maria, you know your stuff, Maria. Well, it paid off. You got yourself a pair of tickets to Fabulous Armadillos on Thursday, June 25th. Have you ever seen them before?
1: I have. They're wonderful.
0: Oh, yes. They are excellent. Oh, you're going to enjoy the show, and we'll probably see you out there because I ain't going to miss the Fabulous Armadillos. So congratulations, Maria. You take care.
2: Have a fabulous Friday.
0: That's right.
1: Thank you. Wonderful. You guys have a fabulous weekend.
0: Yeah, as well. Take care, Maria.
1: Bye-bye. All right. Bye-bye.
0: Oh, what a sweetheart.
2: Aww.
0: Yeah. And I guess she got what she wanted, an easy one, I guess, in her book. I don't know. For others, maybe not so much. But the thing I love about the Power Loom game show, getting the trivia in, is that we can learn something new.
2: We want people to get these tickets. How many points do you get if you get a ringer in horseshoes? Do you know that one?
0: Three?
2: Oh, wow, you go up. You got it, yeah.
0: Was it really? Oh, okay. Hey.
2: So, I mean, there's some fun questions on
0: I here. Am a genius, but...
2: Oh, my gosh.
0: Now...
2: Quit stroking your ego.
0: Whoa. I'm going to break my arm doing that. But I guess we got to get into a Zach and Mitch deep track here. And, we'll double up with a fan favorite Friday pick as well. A special one here. Got a text in that began with, young feller... So you know who it's from.
2: I know
0: from.
2: Who that is. That's the Mac Daddy.
0: That's the Mac Daddy
2: the
0: of them
2: Mac-alicious.
0: All. And he sends in, the Irish dance group played the folk Whiskey in a Jar last night at Gitche. Maybe the Thin Lizzy version is in order this morning. Well, here, I agree with you, Mackie. Whiskey in the Jar, kind of keeping that theme a going this morning. It's Thin Lizzy on the Power Loop.

0: 107.5, the Power Lunar Show for the best in classic rock. Some whiskey in the jarro. Thank you, Mackie. Oh, great song, Doug.
1: That was mighty good.
0: Oh, God, it was, man. Mm-hmm. Thin Lizzy, one of those bands, too, just... They deserved
1: so
0: a lot
1: underrated.
0: More. Yeah, they yeah. I mean, it's like, you know, people are like, oh well, no, they're boys back in jailbreak. It's like, dude, no
1: there's
0: they're
1: more.
0: So yeah. much more. You got to dig into it, man. It's the same thing I've always said about Asia. It's like, oh, they're a one hit wonder. It's like, well, maybe in the, you know, true definition of the term, I guess so, with heat of the moment. But dude, it's like they got an awesome discography.
1: Only
0: you
1: time
0: do
1: will
0: some
1: tell,
0: digging, man. Yeah, yeah, all right. I mean, it's like when you got Steve Howe,
1: the
0: and Jeff
1: smile has left your
0: up.
1: Face song.
0: Yeah, that's any time I get in the studio here with you. Got him.
1: Because you Linus around here, you walk in stench. Just kidding.
0: Wow.
1: You gonna shower before your trivia tonight?
0: I might have to clean up just a little bit. I can't walk in there looking like a bum. You know, I gotta.
1: How are you gonna spruce up?
0: How am I going to spruce up?
1: Yeah.
0: I don't know.
1: What are you
0: going to
1: do?
0: Just, you know, light foundation, some blush probably. I don't know. Wear some lacy stuff.
1: Oh, my God.
0: Or do you mean get ready for trivia? Oh, I'll probably dress up or do something. Yeah. We'll see how it goes.
1: Well,
0: yeah.
1: I don't have any of those clothes for you to wear.
0: No? Okay. All right. Well, I'll have to go thrift some or something. Or I'll just go walk around the office and see who's got some.
1: I would have to go buy an outfit for a special occasion.
0: Oh, I see. What? Going to the back aisle of a Spencer's?
1: No. If I were to wear heels and a dress, I'd have to go buy it.
0: Oh, man. Yeah, I'll let you borrow some of mine. Don't worry. We got 9 o'clock coming up quick. We're going to go check the fridge for some leftovers. Hang on.
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1: Power Loon weather for today. Partly sunny skies, 76, breezy 2. West winds gusting as high as 35. For tonight, wee bit of a chance of a shower in 52. Sun for our weekend. We're looking at 68 for tomorrow. 72 on Sunday right now, 62.
0: We are the Brainerd Lakes home for the best in classic rock. 9:02 on the clock here. And Mitch, I checked the fridge for some leftovers. And I ended up finding some chili tickets in there.
1: Some what?
0: Chili tickets. We got Lakes Jam tickets.
1: Oh.
0: 3-day passes that I think we're going to start giving away next week.
1: They're cooling down.
0: Cooling down, yes, but they'll be a hot and ready for you next week to try to win. That being said, too, starting up on Monday, we just heard from Artisan Concrete Coatings, and they are the place that can put the Power Loon logo right into your garage floor, which is the big prize for our Power Loon garage giveaway. That we've got a brand new beer fridge from Trader's Home Center, a gift certificate to stock it up, and a brand new toolbox from Paradigm Automotive as well. It's
1: someone's
0: a nice looking.
1: Get a nice garage.
0: That's right. It's going to be one of a kind. You'll have people going, "Hey, can we come party in your garage tonight?" And you'll be like, "I guess."
1: Just don't spill on my logo.
0: Yeah, exactly. So
1: no spilling.
0: Starting up on Monday, we'll have some keywords going out for you to get yourself entered in to win that. I'm so excited for this.
1: Is there going to be particular times the keywords are coming out?
0: There will be, but we will. It'll
1: be twice per day.
0: So we're actually, it's going to be each show is going to have. So we'll have
1: awesome.
0: A keyword. Noel will have one. Logan Slick is going to have one, giving everybody a chance to get entered and throughout the weekend
1: as
0: well.
1: That's a good tease. Now that's a tease.
0: Oh, thank you, Mitch. Usually I am quite the tease sometimes. I don't know what just happened there. Sure, whatever, Mitchie. It's all 80s jazz and saxophone and stuff. But yeah, really excited for next week. And what an absolutely fabulous day, as Maria had said earlier. Fan favorite Fridays are always, well, my favorite.
1: Mm-hmm.
0: Love getting all the requests in. And yeah, we'll be doing it all again next week. And yeah, I think that's about it. We can probably just wrap up and skedaddle, right?
1: Well, you know what I'm going to say. Have a fabulous weekend, BLA.
0: And come see me at Power Loon Trivia tonight. As Mitch is blowing you kisses. 6:30, we will see you at the parlor for some classic rock trivia. Bring your friends. We're going to have a fantastic time. But as Mitch said, have a fabulous day and take it easy.
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107.5 and the Money Man will take me home tonight. It is a finally Friday, so perhaps you will be taking somebody home if you're single, or I don't know, maybe even if you're married. Let's celebrate. It's Friday.

0: Bon Jovi, and I'll be there for you at the Burn Lakes Home for the best in classic rock, 107.5 The Power Loon. And good morning, I'm Noel. Glad to be coming through your FM on a beautiful AM. And well, look who finally decided to show up. Welcome back, Friday, you sexy son of a gun. We've been looking for you all week long.
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9: I'm meteorologist Brandon Bormans. Mostly sunny skies today and breezy with high temperatures in the mid-70s. Just a slight chance of a shower or thunderstorm tonight, otherwise partly cloudy with lows in the lower 50s. Plenty of sunshine this weekend, breezy both days, a high near 68 Saturday, 69 Sunday. 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Current temperature, 61 degrees.
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0: AC/DC's Back in Black, one of the best selling albums of all time, as we make our way towards 10 o'clock. Hope you're having a wonderful start to your Friday. I'm Noel, hanging out till 2. As always, so many great things happening in the BLA. Lots of fun to be had by all, and we'll do a rundown throughout our Friday morning so you can get your weekend planned. Guns N' Roses, also classic Who on the way. We'll kick it off with Live after we take a look at your weekend weather right after this.
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13: I'm meteorologist Rodney Price. Mostly sunny skies developing this afternoon. Breezy west winds. Highs in the mid-70s. A couple of showers and storms around for this evening. Partly cloudy, lower 50s. On Saturday, mostly sunny. Continued breezy with upper 60s. More wind on Sunday. We'll be near 70. 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

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I'm Noel. 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

0: When I was 7.5, the Power Loon British Rockers Queen, along with David Bowie, released as a single back in 1981. It was later included on Queen's 10th album, Hot Space. That song reached number one on the UK charts and also charted in the top 10 in more than 10 other countries back in 81. Under pressure, but not a lot of pressure here on a finally Friday morning. I'm Noel with you until 2. Thanks so much for taking me along. It's a no-repeat workday Friday. The Ramones and Jimi Hendrix before 10:30.
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10: I'm meteorologist Rodney Price. Mostly sunny skies developing this afternoon. Breezy west winds. Highs in the mid-70s. A couple of showers and storms around for this evening. Partly cloudy, lower 50s. On Saturday, mostly sunny, continued breezy with upper 60s. More wind on Sunday will be near 70. 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
0: As we prepare to celebrate America's 250th birthday, we get ready to ROCK in the USA. Mellencamp now at the Power Loon.

0: Jimi Hendrix at 107.5 and some Hey Joe for you on a Friday. So excited to get out to the quarterdeck tomorrow. We're going to have a great time because Kona and Slick are going to get together. So I don't know what could go wrong when you've got beer, a good beer, a Hawaiian, Kona Big Wave, and Slick, along with the Power Loon tomorrow. 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We're going to get our summer frame of mind going, have some cold beer samples, and also give you a chance to win Kona. Also, some Paddle North prizes. It's going to be a great start to the weekend. Also, Slick's been working real hard on some super cool Loon merchandise he's making, but he doesn't want me to share what it is, so you're going to have to step out and hopefully win yourself one of those. 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

0: 107.5, the Power Line with our Canadian friend Brian Adams. Lots going on in and around the BLA, as I mentioned earlier. We're letting you know a few of those so you can get your weekend planned. You're invited out to beautiful Buckman tonight. It's Family Fun Day in the Park, and it's going on from 5 until 8. There'll be live music as well. It takes place at the Family Memorial Park in Buckman, again from 5 to 8 this evening. After 11 o'clock, Supertramp and Paul McCartney on the way. Welcome to Friday. I'm Noel with you till 2.
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2: I'm meteorologist Rodney Price. Mostly sunny skies developing this afternoon. Breezy west winds. Highs in the mid-70s. A couple of showers and storms around for this evening. Partly cloudy, lower 50s. On Saturday, mostly sunny, continued breezy with upper 60s. More wind on Sunday will be near 70. 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

0: 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The 25th annual Ronald McDonald House Ride is happening tomorrow, beginning at New York Mills. It will leave at noon. There's bands, there's music, there's a lot of fun, too. It's a weekend extravaganza, if you will, and you can find out more by going to RMD, which stands for RonaldMcDonaldHouse.Ride. Should be a nice day to get out and hit the road. Also, Fast Eddie's annual car show is going on tomorrow up in Nisswa at the Legion parking lot. 10 to noon, if you have a hot ride you'd like to show off, registration begins at 9 o'clock. Keep it here. Music from Steve Miller and Alice Cooper with weather next.
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0: Hey, it's Noelle, and I'd like to invite you to kick off summer with me at Sunkissed Summer, live from On the Rocks at Grandview Lodge, coming up June 18th from 5 to 8. 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
6: I'm meteorologist Rodney Price. Mostly sunny skies developing this afternoon. Breezy west winds. Highs in the mid-70s. A couple of showers and storms around for this evening. Partly cloudy, lower 50s. On Saturday, mostly sunny. Continued breezy with upper 60s. More wind on Sunday. We'll be near 70. 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

0: 107.5, The Powerline with Alice Cooper. Good morning. I'm Noelle with you until 2, letting you know about all fun things in the BLA. 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
8: I'm meteorologist Rodney Price. Mostly sunny skies developing this afternoon. Breezy west winds. Highs in the mid-70s. A couple of showers and storms around for this evening. Partly cloudy, lower 50s. On Saturday, mostly sunny, continued breezy with upper 60s. More wind on Sunday will be near 70. 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

0: Ozzy Osbourne at 107.5, the Power Loon flying high again and closing up shop on a week of Classic Rock Cafe. It's finally Friday and time to play Totally Useless Loon Trivia. See how your brain's working at the end of the work week. We're going to do a little sports action, and I know this one, which usually I don't ever know them, so I can't win, but you could win. The prize today is from Minnesota Roots for your CBD and chillaxin needs and your tobacco and cigar aficionados here in the BLA. Whose ear did Mike Tyson bite in the 1997 fight? It was dubbed the Sound and the Fury, if you'll remember. It was a huge pay-per-view thing back in the day. Whose ear did Mike Tyson bite off in the 1997 fight? 829-1075. Good luck.
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0: Our trivia question today, testing your brains on a Friday afternoon. I knew it and I remember it. It was a pay-per-view thing, and if I'm thinking correctly, somehow we pirated it. Don't tell the cable company. Whose ear did Mike Tyson bite off in a 1997 fight? The fight was dubbed the Sound and the Fury. And if you said it was Evander Holyfield's ear, then look at the big brain on Bob on a Friday.

0: 107.5, the Pat Whelan and Jethro Tull and the Minnesota Street Rod Association is heading back to the 50s again for the 52nd time. It's the 52nd year celebration. Classic cars taking over the Minnesota State Fairgrounds coming up next weekend, the 19th through the 21st. And if you've never been and you like hot cars from the 50s, this is where you want to be, along with live music, lots of stuff for the entire family, including a ladies' showdown, kids' world swap meets, and more. Like I said, it's just a great time for the entire family. We don't want you to miss it. You can enter daily for a chance for you to win a family four-pack on the Power Loon mobile app. Keep it here after 1 o'clock. Some Creedence and Steely Dan. And congratulations, friends. You're on the downward side of your finally Friday workday, which means we can see and smell happy hour from here.
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8: I'm meteorologist Rodney Price. Mostly sunny skies developing this afternoon. Breezy west winds. Highs in the mid-70s. A couple of showers and storms around for this evening. Partly cloudy, lower 50s. On Saturday, mostly sunny. Continued breezy with upper 60s. More wind on Sunday. We'll be near 70. 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Currently, it's 68 degrees.
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107.5 Van Halen, Dreaming About the Weekend. Heard from Billy Idol before that. Having fun just after 1 and 25 or 6 to 4 with Chicago at the Power Loon.

0: Fix at 107.5. The Power Loon, and one thing leads to another, and Friday leads to Saturday, and into the weekend we go together. Noelle with you till 2 o'clock. Don't forget your wife's hot. Get her some air conditioning. 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
2: 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I'm catching a Kona Big Wave. 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
12: I'm meteorologist Rodney Price. Mostly sunny skies developing this afternoon. Breezy west winds. Highs in the mid-70s. A couple of showers and storms around for this evening. Partly cloudy, lower 50s. On Saturday, mostly sunny. Continued breezy with upper 60s. More wind on Sunday. Will be near 70. 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

0: 107.5, Stevie Ray, the late, the great, and pride and joy. 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It is all for you, classic rock know-it-alls. Going to be a great time at 6:30, the first ever Power Loon Trivia Night happening, like I said, at the parlor in downtown. Zach will be there hosting it, and of course, the theme will be classic rock. So grab your crew of up to four, come have a drink or three, and let's see how good you are at classic rock. There will be prizes, five rounds with prizes to the top teams. Power Loon Trivia at the Parlor in downtown tonight, kicking off at 6:30.
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0: 107.5, the Power Limit, Phil Collins. I'm in the air tonight, of course. I'm Noel in my air tonight. Some beer and perhaps a bonfire. What do you got in your air? That's, of course, after we play classic rock trivia with Zachariah at the parlor beginning at 6:30 tonight. Logan in next with Bob Seger and the Silver Bullet Band and Aerosmith. Also some Rod Stewart, your Workforce Block Party Friday edition just after 5. And last installment is Stairway to 7 before 7 if you're a fan of Led Zeppelin. Pearl Jam's on deck after we take a look at your Power Loon weekend weather and say our goodbyes.
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4: I'm meteorologist Rodney Price. Mostly sunny skies developing this afternoon. Breezy west winds. Highs in the mid-70s. A couple of showers and storms around for this evening. Partly cloudy, lower 50s. On Saturday, mostly sunny, continued breezy with upper 60s. More wind on Sunday. We'll be near 70. 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

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It's John Cougar Mellencamp at 107.5 The Power Loon. Good afternoon, Logan Vio here at your home for the best in classic rock. Gonna drop a Led Zeppelin blues rock banger on you to get it going.

0: Rocking the Casbah, the Brainerd Lakes, and the whole wild world at 107.5 The Power Loon. That's Clash. I'm Logan Vio hanging with you this afternoon, and I've got to congratulate Mr. Scott Maurer of Maple Grove. Congratulations, Scott. You are the winner of a four-pack of one-day passes to the Minnesota Street Rod Association's Back to the 50s event taking place at the State Fairgrounds next weekend. So congrats, Scott. You are the winner. You and three friends are going to be there checking out the hot rods.
1: 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I'm catching a Kona Big Wave. 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I've got Kona samples, your shot at Kona and Paddle North prizes, plus some Power Loon merch and some Twins tickets. 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Kona, great food, lake views, and your boy Slick. All right, maybe not that last one, but it's going to be a lot of fun at the Quarter Deck Resort in Nisswa. This Saturday, noon to 3, let's kick off your summer right.
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10: I'm meteorologist Rodney Price. Mostly sunny skies developing this afternoon. Breezy west winds. Highs in the mid-70s. A couple of showers and storms around for this evening. Partly cloudy, lower 50s. On Saturday, mostly sunny, continued breezy with upper 60s. More wind on Sunday will be near 70. 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Currently 71 degrees.
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0: 107.5, The Power Loon, that's The Who, and Pinball Wizard. Logan rocking out with you this afternoon. And look, I make it no secret that Led Zeppelin is my favorite band. I played them just a little bit ago for you. And I know Slick, our evening guy, big, huge AC/DC guy. He will argue with you to the death that AC/DC is the greatest rock and roll band to ever walk the face of the earth. And so I'll indulge him. AC/DC next.
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0: 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Logan here. Be sure to stretch your brain tonight with a little Power Loon trivia. It's going down at the Parlor in downtown Brainerd. The beloved Zach Mahoney from the Power Loon Morning Show is going to be hosting. And tonight's trivia theme for the very first edition of Power Loon Trivia, it's classic rock trivia, of course. What else would we have for you? So five rounds, prizes given out. Get your team of up to four people together. It gets started at 6:30 at the Parlor in downtown Brainerd. So go ahead, check that out. It should be a fantastic time.
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7: I'm meteorologist Rodney Price. Mostly sunny skies developing this afternoon. Breezy west winds, highs in the mid-70s. A couple of showers and storms around for this evening. Partly cloudy, lower 50s. On Saturday, mostly sunny, continued breezy with upper 60s. More wind on Sunday, will be near 70. 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

the Doors with a pretty straightforward pickup line at 107.5. The Power Loon, Logan Villa rocking out with you this fine Friday evening. We've got Aldo Nova here at the Power Loon.

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15: I'm meteorologist Rodney Price. Mostly sunny skies developing this afternoon. Breezy west winds. Highs in the mid-70s. A couple of showers and storms around for this evening. Partly cloudy, lower 50s. On Saturday, mostly sunny. Continued breezy with upper 60s. More wind on Sunday. We'll be near 70. 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

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We are your home for the best in classic rock. Logan Veo hanging out with you till 7 tonight. Let's carry on with another banger. Carry on.

0: 107.5, The Power Loon. You might as well jump. That's Van Halen. Logan Veo rocking out with you here on a feel-good Friday, making our way towards 5 o'clock. Bad Company, Deep Purple, and Pink Floyd going to get us a little closer next.
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12: I'm meteorologist Mace Michaels. Broken cloudiness for tonight. Can't rule out a couple of showers, and it will be breezy at times. Lows close to 50. For tomorrow, a mixture of sunshine and clouds, staying breezy, cooler too. Highs in the mid-60s. A nice Sunday with a mostly sunny sky, still breezy, near 70. Live bands and lakeside vibes. Don't miss the Worthington, Minnesota Windsurfing Festival, continuing through Saturday. Currently at 75 degrees.
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0: The Power Loon rocking into the night, rocking into the Minnesota Workforce Block Party. We've got that coming up for you just on the other side of 5 with 30-plus minutes of commercial-free nonstop classic rock to celebrate you and the fact that you are punching the clock on the day and on the work week, getting into that weekend.
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3: I'm meteorologist Mace Michaels. Broken cloudiness for tonight. Can't rule out a couple of showers, and it will be breezy at times. Lows close to 50. For tomorrow, a mixture of sunshine and clouds. Staying breezy. Cooler, too. Highs in the mid-60s. A nice Sunday with a mostly sunny sky. Still breezy, near 70. Live bands and lakeside vibes. Don't miss the Worthington, Minnesota Windsurfing Festival. 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Right now it's 76.
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0: Ryan Adams runs to you. 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Logan Vio back with you here and now on a Feel Good Friday, and we are chatting with Dawn from Mills GM. 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So what's going on down there, Dawn?
1: Oh, man, it's our favorite time of the year. 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

0: 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If you only got 3, that's fine as long as you're all smart. 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Again, it gets started at 6:30. 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
12: I'm meteorologist Mace Michaels. Broken cloudiness for tonight. Can't rule out

0: a couple of showers, and it will be breezy at times. Lows close to 50. For tomorrow, a mixture of sunshine and clouds, staying breezy, cooler too. Highs in the mid-60s. A nice Sunday with a mostly sunny sky, still breezy, near 70. Live bands and lakeside vibes. Don't miss the Worthington, Minnesota Windsurfing Festival, continuing through Saturday. Right now, it's 76.
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And yeah, I've been accused of being a rambling man from time to time. Logan Vio rocking out with you until 7 o'clock here on a feel-good Friday evening. Let's get into a little Foreigner.

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0: 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It's 107.5 The Power Loon. Logan with you this evening. Taking a look at the Twins. They didn't get a free ride, but they sure got a free butt-kicking from the Detroit Tigers yesterday. 11-0 the final in the rubber match of that three-game series. So the Twins are back home for a quick little weekend series against the St. Louis Cardinals before they get back on the road. 7:10 first pitch, 6:30 pregame tonight. Coming right up over on our sister station, Cool 103.5, the 2025 Minnesota Twins Radio Affiliate of the Year, by the way.
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3: 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I'm catching a Kona Big Wave. 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
2: I'm meteorologist Mace Michaels. Broken cloudiness for tonight. Can't rule out a couple of showers, and it will be breezy at times. Lows close to 50. For tomorrow, a mixture of sunshine and clouds. Staying breezy. Cooler, too. Highs in the mid-60s. A nice Sunday with a mostly sunny sky. Still breezy. Near 70. Live bands and lakeside vibes. Don't miss the Worthington, Minnesota Windsurfing Festival, continuing through Saturday. Currently at 75 degrees.
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12: I'm meteorologist Mace Michaels. Broken cloudiness for tonight. Can't rule out a couple of showers, and it will be breezy at times. Lows close to 50. For tomorrow, a mixture of sunshine and clouds, staying breezy, cooler too. Highs in the mid-60s. A nice Sunday with a mostly sunny sky, still breezy, near 70. Live bands and lakeside vibes. Don't miss the Worthington, Minnesota Windsurfing Festival, continuing through Saturday. Currently at 75 degrees.
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